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0: 3 days grace as you and I get underway on this Wednesday edition of Hard Drive XL. I'm Lou Brutus, Miles Kennedy of Alter Bridge and Slash's band, back with me again tonight as featured artist. I will also be chatting with special guest Sam Carter of Architects, plus we will hear from Monkey from Korn via the Hard Drive Archive as we mark the 30th anniversary of their Life is Peachy album this week. 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Plus, the current screamer of the week from Spirit Box and an anniversary celebration of Green Day's album, Nimrod.
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4: This is in Georgia. A church deacon. What does a deacon do at a church? Forgive my ignorance. I don't know.
5: I believe like a pastor.
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4: 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Ditched four kids on the side of the road and took off because they were misbehaving.
5: Like, you get out of here?
4: Yes. 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
6: Kids suck.
4: Yes, they do, actually.
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From ashes to new for this Wednesday edition of Hard Drive XL, the band recently announced their forthcoming Reflections Tour, which is going to happen with Never Tell and Dark Divine beginning in March of 2027. I am sometimes asked, why do bands anymore announce tours so far ahead of time, sometimes up to a year before the tours begin? Most of it is getting ahead of internet leaks, because tours have always been

0: booked a long time before they actually happen, and then the bands would dole out the information at their own comfort. But because of leaks and the danger of scalping and all of this other information getting passed through the wrong hands, they just drop it as far out as they can.
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0: Sam Carter of Architects joins me now as special guest. You will soon be hitting the road in Europe with Korn, and knowing you as well as I do, you have got to be really excited about the pairing.
1: This is the thing that I find inspiring about these bands, like Korn, Metallica, a lot of Linkin Park, Limp Bizkit, all these bands, Papa Roach, you know, the list goes on. These are bands that like I was obsessed with when I was learning to play music, and they are still out there playing music now. You think, I feel like I've had a long career. You know, these bands are out there still having the same drive and will to succeed and create. That's inspiring to me, is the fact that they don't need to do this. It's a want. It's giving yourself to it. And I think, you know, Korn, honestly, it was one of the first band hoodies I ever owned. You know, I got it from one of my first girlfriend's brothers. It was this massive XL Follow the Leader hoodie. And there is no way that it would fit me now. So I don't know what I was doing wearing it then. But, you know, to then be able to tour with them and to have been asked to come out with them, it's a real honor for us. I think anytime we've been asked by these amazing, like, artists, it feels so flattering, you know. And they're definitely like, I kind of call them like flag in the sand moments, where you kind of stop and realize what you've actually managed to achieve.

0: 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Thank you to Sam Carter of the group for joining me as special guest tonight. 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

You and I will celebrate the anniversary of the release of Green Day's Nimrod album in just a moment. 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

0: the XL. Something's crawled under his skin and it's time to get it out. Gross, dude. It's Lou's rant of the day.
1: I am sick of vampires getting romanticized. These guys sleep all day, stay out all night, dress like undertakers, and have the worst eating habits imaginable. Plus, they can't have garlic, go to the beach, or even look in a mirror to see if their hair looks stupid. And what's with turning into bats? Of all of the creatures in the animal kingdom, you pick a flying rat? 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Plus, imagine dating a vampire. No dinner at Italian restaurants, no beach vacations, and every time you get a hickey, you probably need a blood transfusion. And somehow, they are considered sexy. Vampires are nothing more than unemployed goths with a drinking problem and a serious vitamin D deficiency.
0: 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It's next, right here on Hard Drive XL.
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6: This is in Georgia. A church deacon. What does a deacon do at a church? 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
6: Yes. 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

0: As we celebrate the 30th anniversary of their Life is Peachy album this week, here's a historic interview with Monkey from Korn from 2011 when we spoke about rediscovery and dealing with nerves.
1: There is that element of rediscovering your creative path and, you know, being in front of so many diehard fans. And it's really cool to have the opportunity, and I'm glad I'm present. I'm here. You know what I mean? I'm not being altered by anything, and it's nice to really feel that, and every bit of that adrenaline too on stage. You know, even the nervous part in the beginning, which I used to, you know, drink 4 or 5 beers just to kind of get rid of that. It's kind of nice to feel that nervousness still before every show. Everyone asks, do you ever get nervous? Yeah, I get nervous every night. And no matter how many times you play the songs, you know, you're going to go, you hope you don't mess up, and you know, all these things are going through your head, and it's kind of nice. It's nice to feel that. And then you get on stage and you realize, oh, everything's okay. I know these guys. I played with them before. And then,
2: dum, dum, dum, dum.
1: Yeah, and then on goes the music, and you just kind of catapult into the adrenaline, and just really have a good time.

0: currently to be found on the Taste of Chaos tour with Hollywood Undead in this moment, featuring Rory Rodriguez of Dayseeker, I Want to Believe, on Hard Drive XL. That, of course, on In This Moment's latest album, which is a corker called Witch. Thank you to the band, by the way. They and Hollywood Undead were great hosts to meet recently at one of the first shows on the tour. If you scroll back a bit, the Hard Drive Radio socials, you can find my pictures and videos of the bands on stage and all of the autographed gear I came away from the gig with, too. I don't know why I love collecting that stuff, but I do.
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2: Modern-day vampire classics are what we're featuring in Screen Time tonight. This one comes to us from 2024, directed by the great Robert Eggers, who has also given us The Witch, The Lighthouse, and The Northman, Nosferatu. This is essentially a slight retelling of the story of Dracula, written by Bram Stoker. It stars Bill Skarsgård, Lily Rose Depp, and Willem Dafoe, who is absolutely brilliant in this movie. A young woman has a connection to the vampire Count Orlok, who unleashes an epidemic of death and horror upon a town. And this is really grim and gruesome and well worth your time. From 2024, Nosferatu. By the way, Robert Eggers is releasing his new film, Werewolf, just in time for Christmas.
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4: This is in Georgia. A church deacon. What does a deacon do at a church? Forgive my ignorance. I don't know.
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4: 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Ditched four kids on the side of the road and took off because they were misbehaving.
5: Like, you get out of here?
4: Yes. Like, I'm traveling, I'm driving the bus, I'm bringing these kids to wherever they got to go. And then they're misbehaving, and rather than discipline them or get them to where they got to go and then discipline them, I'm going to just leave them here on the side of the road.
5: Kids suck.
4: Yes, they do, actually.
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There you have the current Screamer of the Week on Hard Drive XL. It's the latest from Spirit Box. It's called Morning. I believe the band is playing this weekend a gig with Evanescence. I'm Lou Brutus. If you have a quick moment.

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But what I love the most is snail mail. And if you send me a self-addressed stamped envelope, we will send back our 30th anniversary guitar picks, which are almost gone. We will also include some great Halloween candy-themed stickers, as well as our new Obsession

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1: Doc Coyle of Bad Wolves and God Forbid is celebrating a birthday tonight. The great classic rocker Justin Hayward of the Moody Blues is 80. Thomas Dolby, Science, is 68. Usher is 48. This is also the birthday of the great singer from Nazareth, Dan McCaffery, born in 1946, passed in 2022. Actress Mia Wasikowska from Alice in Wonderland, Only Lovers Left Alive, 36 years old. And Ben Whishaw, who has been in some great films like Skyfall and, of course, is the voice of Paddington Bear, is 45.
0: Hope you're wearing black. 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
3: Beneath the moon, beyond the grave, there stalks a soul no god can save. 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And in the ashes, scorched and deep, 1,000 stolen souls may sleep.
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From their recently released Marrow Deep album, that is Mastodon on Hard Drive XL, featuring their friend Josh from Queens of the Stone Age, Snakes for Dinner. 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I just put up another huge crop of pictures from the recent Power to the People Festival, including Taylor Momsen, Foo Fighters, Geezer Butler of Black

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4: This is in Georgia. A church deacon. What does a deacon do at a church? 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I don't know.
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4: Yes, they do, actually.
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0: died and you just said that. I died and you watched me. 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
10: Miles Kennedy will join me in just a moment, continuing as featured artist of the week on Hard Drive XL, where the honor group of the night is Vampires, although the worst bloodsuckers in the world are still the folks at Ticketmaster.

0: Miles Kennedy is back with me tonight as featured artist. Miles, you tour with a number of different groups. When you are preparing to go on the road, do you have a plan? Is there a routine, vocal prep, special diet?
1: Yeah, my like as far as food goes, I'm a fragile flower. I have a diet where I can eat about 10 things. long story short, between trying to maintain my voice and then just so genetically was not given the greatest digestive system. So it's a very strict, bland, boring diet. It requires taking protein, like egg white or no flavor protein powder, and just eating kind of like a rabbit. I don't know if rabbits eat eggs, probably not, but a lot of eggs, a lot of nuts and just boring stuff. We get together and most of the time just tease each other, and it's Flip and I are relentless with our back and forth, and but I love that silliness. And that's the other, that's the interesting thing. You can be away from your bros for months, sometimes years, and then you just kind of pick up where you left off. And that's always amazing to me, is just how that dynamic doesn't change. I was watching maybe it was a Martin Short documentary. I don't know if that was it or not, but the idea of people, they do films together. And then if they're in future films, they just kind of pick up where they left off, that dynamic. And maybe it's just an artist thing or a human thing. I don't know.

0: Hard Drive XL music from Rage Against the Machine, preceded by the new one from Slash featuring Miles Kennedy and the Conspirators, Flying Blind. Thank you to Miles for joining me every night this week. Of course, you can check out more of my conversation via the Hard Drive Radio socials. He will soon be on the road with Alter Bridge. That tour is going to begin November 5 in Philadelphia. I'm catching the DC gig right after that. Then in the new year, he will be touring with Slash. Plus, he does his own solo shows as well. He has the best of all three lives.
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6: This is in Georgia. A church deacon. What does a deacon do at a church? 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
7: Kids suck.
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2: 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It has been remade, but the original is still the best. Let the Right One In. 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A great film on friendship and also spooky as hell. 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

Nevertel recently announced the upcoming Reflections Tour, which will also feature Dark Divine and From Ashes to New. That begins March of 27, the tune Last Breath on the XL.

0: Danzig to put the wraps on Hard Drive XL for the night. Looking ahead to tomorrow, Miles Kennedy is going to return as featured artist. Skillet will be my special guest, and we are also going to hear from the late Ace Frehley of Kiss during the Hard Drive Archive, as this week marks the first anniversary of Ace's death. And let me tell you something. There is pretty much not a single band that I play on this show who is not affected by Kiss in their childhood. And everybody I speak to has Kiss stories, but we're going to hear from Ace himself tomorrow. Until then, I'm Lou Brutus, leaving you with the words of writer Dr. Hunter S. Thompson. There is vampirism, of course, but I don't recommend it or anything else that involves uncontrolled bleeding.
1: 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Hard Drive XL.
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6: I'm meteorologist Paul Trombley with your updated forecast. Lows level off around 45 overnight under overcast skies. Winds out of the east around 5 miles per hour. Rain showers likely Thursday, high of 55. Chance of rain showers Thursday night, lows around 42 overcast. Slight chance of rain showers Friday, high of 53. 60, bright sunshine expected Saturday. That's the latest weather on the X. Right now, it's 46 degrees. 92.9.

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Here at The X, we know your wallet is emptier than your soul. Rent's due, gas is offensive, and your bank account just sent you a thoughts and prayers notification. 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All you gotta do is become a real rocker. 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So keep it locked on The X, because being broke sucks. But missing all the best shows, that's just embarrassing.

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1: I'm meteorologist Paul Trombley with your updated forecast. Lows dip down to about 46 overnight under overcast skies. Winds out of the east around 5 miles per hour. High at 55. Thursday, showers likely. Chance for showers Thursday night. Lows level off around 42. Cloudy skies. Slight chance for showers Friday. Daytime highs approaching 53. 60. Bright sunshine expected Saturday. That's the latest weather on the X. Currently, it's 46 degrees.
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1: I'm meteorologist Paul Trombley with your updated forecast. Lows dip down to about 46 overnight under overcast skies. Winds out of the east around 5 miles per hour. Cloudy skies expected again Thursday. Rain showers are likely. Daytime highs approaching 55. Chance for showers Thursday night. Lows dip down to about 41. Chance for showers Friday. Highs around 52. 59. Ample sunshine expected Saturday. That's the latest weather on the X. Right now, it's 48 degrees.
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0: Another week dragging through the mud, meetings that should have been emails, emails that should have never existed, and coworkers who somehow still can't figure out what reply all means. So yeah, you've earned this. 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

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Here at The X, we know your wallet is emptier than your soul. Rent's due, gas is offensive, and your bank account just sent you a thoughts and prayers notification. 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All you gotta do is become a real rocker. 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It's that easy. So keep it locked on The X, because being broke sucks. But missing all the best shows, that's just embarrassing.

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2: Hi, it's Cora. 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
3: I'm meteorologist Paul Trombley with your updated forecast. Lows dip down to about 46 overnight under overcast skies. Winds out of the east around 5 miles per hour. Cloudy skies expected again Thursday. Rain showers likely. Daytime highs approaching 55. Chance for showers Thursday night. Lows dip down to about 41. Chance for showers Friday. Highs around 52. 59. Ample sunshine expected Saturday. That's the latest weather on the X. Right now, it's 48 degrees.
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Another week dragging you through the mud, meetings that should have been emails that should have never existed, and coworkers who somehow still can't figure out what reply all means. So yeah, you've earned this. Every Friday at 5 p.m., we crank up the volume and count down five tracks that actually matter. No fluff, no filler, no corporate gatekeeping. It's Friday Fives. New stuff that doesn't suck, classics that still hit hard, and maybe a wild card or two every Friday at 5 p.m. No rules, no mercy, because this ain't some polite little playlist. It's Friday Fives.

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1: I'm meteorologist Paul Trombley with your updated forecast. Rain showers likely today. Otherwise, overcast skies. High temperatures reach up to 55. Southeast winds around 5 miles per hour. Chance for showers tonight, 41. Cloudy skies tomorrow. Chance of rain showers, high of 52. Clear skies and dry Saturday and Sunday, upper 50s. Saturday, upper 60s by Sunday. That's the latest weather on the X. Right now, 48.
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4: I'm meteorologist Paul Trombley with your updated forecast. Rain showers, likely today. Otherwise, overcast skies. High temperatures reach up to 55. Southeast winds, around 5 miles per hour. Chance for showers, tonight, 41. Cloudy skies, tomorrow. Chance of rain showers, high of 52. Clear skies and dry, Saturday and Sunday, upper 50s. Saturday, upper 60s, by Sunday. That's the latest weather on the X. Currently, 49.
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You're not broke, you're just financially rock bottom. Here at The X, we know your wallet is emptier than your soul. Rent's due, gas is offensive, and your bank account just sent you a thoughts and prayers notification. 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All you gotta do is become a real rocker. 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It's that easy. So keep it locked on The X, because being broke sucks. But missing all the best shows, that's just embarrassing.

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meetings that should have been emails, emails that should have never existed, and coworkers who somehow still can't figure out what reply all means. So yeah, you've earned this. Every Friday at 5 p.m., we crank up the volume and count down five tracks that actually matter. No fluff, no filler, no corporate gatekeeping. It's Friday Fives. New stuff that doesn't suck, classics that still hit hard, and maybe a wild card or two every Friday at 5 p.m. No rules, no mercy, because this ain't some polite little playlist. It's Friday Fives.

0: day. 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
1: Rock mornings with Brian and Gene. What's wrong?
2: Nothing. Allergies.
1: You all right?
2: Yeah, they're in my eyes. It's been a bad week for that.
1: Got eye drops.
2: Yeah, I used them last night. It didn't help at really kind of all at right. all. But I don't know. I don't know. It's just been a bad week for that.
1: Hypothetical questions on Hypothetical Thursday. Office Cora, bad news, happy music, lots of other stuff to get to. Kevin sent in a text message with a picture of a Godsmack show from many years ago.
2: Oh, really? Fun.
1: 1999, April 1st of 1999, which would have been a birthday show for our home station at Valhalla Hall.
2: I was just going to say, that was probably at Valhalla.
1: UWL.
2: $9.57
1: indeed. He said, I'm trying to prove that I'm cool enough in order to get a couple of tickets to be going to Godsmack on Friday night. I'll even pay the $9.57 for each ticket. Yeah, sorry, dude. We don't have $9.57 tickets for sale for the show. But you can buy tickets for the show tomorrow night at the Lacrosse Center box office or buy them online at lacrossecenter.com.
2: Yeah, and if you were there at that show, you should be there
1: tomorrow night.
2: That's very cool. Dorothy and Godsmack tomorrow
1: night. He said,
2: night.
1: These tickets are older than some of your DJs.
2: No, oh, yeah, of course
1: no,
2: they are.
1: We've been around since before 99.
2: Yeah, but $9.57 versus ticket prices, that's how that works. Yeah. 1999, April 1st.
1: Cool to see. Thanks, Kevin. Did get a text
2: from
1: Charles. Said, Brian and Gene, sorry to bother you about with another text messages, but I have an extra ticket to Godsmack, willing to give it to someone deserving to go, not to have to pay for it. Just want it. Don't want it to go to waste. So Charles has got an extra ticket. I don't know if anybody wants it, but I'm not gonna foster that relationship. I'll send along numbers and you guys can figure it out. But if you're looking for one free ticket, you may have to attend with a guy named Charles that you don't know. But also got a text from Deanna. This came in after the show yesterday. She said, "Hey Brian and Gene."
2: Was this
1: Deanna,
2: a dessert thing?
1: Yeah, from Rushford. I'm on my way to Mayo and on Alaska. Heard the options of one gotta go Wednesday. And she is choosing cookies because I'll never get rid of cake. That's the best part of going to a wedding. Sometimes it is. Sometimes the food or the cake or the open bar is the best part of the wedding. Not the dance or the couple or or any of that stuff. Sometimes it is the best part of the wedding is that cake. Also got an email about One Gotta Go Wednesday. This came in late yesterday from Susan. She agreed with Deanna. She said, get rid of the cookies.
2: Oh, I thought she was going to offer to bring in some dessert this morning.
1: No, but Brenda mentioned bringing in some cheesecakes for us at some point, so we'll see. I don't know when that's happening. But
2: do you like pumpkin rolls that are popular this time of the year?
1: Are they like Swiss cake rolls?
2: Yes.
1: No. I'm not a pumpkin guy. I don't...
2: Not even pie? That's not
1: no,
2: a thing
1: I don't
2: you?
1: Like pumpkin pie. I don't like pumpkin anything.
2: Okay.
1: It doesn't interest me at all. I don't hate it. I'm not like burn it to the ground anti-pumpkin guy, but it's nothing that I would never choose it over anything else. I don't even know if I would eat it if it was the only thing available. You know what I mean? Like if I'm just dying for a snack and I open up the cabinet and there's a pumpkin roll, I don't think I would eat it. I would... Probably not.
2: They're obviously big right now at Orchards and all of that stuff. Yeah. And my brother loves them. And I'm newfound to the pumpkin thing. Like later in my life, I started to like it more than I have ever before. So I've never really had one. But the people that do like them, you know, speak their praises. But just
1: yeah, I think it's just
2: looks,
1: like anything.
2: Looks delicious,
1: if you're really into it, you probably really like it and try to convince everybody that it's good.
2: Mm-hmm. I've just never had it. Looks good.
1: Thank you very much to Deanna and Charles and Kevin and Sue for all the messages already this morning from late yesterday to early today. We've got lots of stuff to get to, and if you want to be in touch with us, go to rockmornings.com.
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1: Acetaminophen from Amazon
10: is getting recalled.
1: There's always recalls every day. This time it's 112,000 bottles of Amazon-branded extra-strength acetaminophen. Consumers reported discolored pills, according to the FDA. It's a New Jersey-based pharmaceutical company that initiated the voluntary recall, affecting the three different sizes of Amazon extra-strength acetaminophen 500-milligram caplets. The recall remains ongoing. So if you've got acetaminophen that you ordered from Amazon, particularly extra strength, you may want to take a look online for more info about the recall.
10: Recall.
1: Deadly plane crash in Sauk County, Wisconsin. 5 adults, 1 child dead after this plane crashed in the town of Delana. Is that how you pronounce that? In Sauk County. This was on Tuesday night. The sheriff's office captain, a guy named Matt Birch, said calls about a possible crash started coming in at about 9:30 when the deputies got there. Several neighbors were already searching the area. After hearing the plane crash, witnesses reported seeing a low-flying plane. The captain, Matt Birch, said deputies located the crash site quickly. North of Park Lane, west of Herwing Road, densely wooded area. No homes were damaged. Officials said there were no victims outside the craft. Officials learned the plane was a fixed-wing Piper PA-46 flying a return trip from Kenosha to Menominee. And before the crash, the aircraft was reportedly in contact with a nearby air traffic control tower Investigators still working to learn what the content of those transmissions were and if weather played a factor, but five adults and one child dead in that crash.
2: I heard that the pilot was, when he contacted the flight, that he had talked about reporting icing. Which
1: really?
2: Seems like, well, but I suppose you're at 24,000 feet, right? There, he reported icing and requested to descend at that point because he had noticed that that was what was happening on the plane and then
1: affected the gear. And,
2: yeah.
1: Oof.
2: That's when communication and data tracking were lost, apparently.
1: Diddy going to the hospital with a head injury, apparently
2: drug
1: attacked
2: lord?
1: By a Jamaican drug lord. So the word on the street is that all of the perks that Diddy was getting behind bars, including a cell phone, booze, and massages, didn't go over so well with the rest of the inmates. And so, you know, in jail, things are a little different than they are in the real world. So this Jamaican drug lord took matters into his own hand and beat the crap out of Diddy, sent his ass to the hospital.
2: That's
1: Diddy's head injury not caused by falling off the top bunk. He was attacked by a Jamaican drug lord named Christopher Coke. He goes by the name Dudas. Some sources say he's the real boss of the prison there in New Jersey, Fort Dix Prison. News reports surfacing about all the perks Diddy was getting. He may not even be getting these perks. This was just news reports, and the inmates have access to the information through internet or
2: Well, and I didn't
1: whatever.
2: Realize it was about jealousy about maybe perks. I thought it was just because of
1: But so the
2: situation,
1: reports,
2: who he is. And...
1: Well, the reports come out that Diddy's got all this crap in his cell, and so the jail goes in and tosses everybody's cells, right, looking for all this contraband, much like any prison movie like Shawshank, where they'll go in and throw your mattress around, they'll go through all your books and stuff, and well, this guy got pissed and said, not on my watch. So Dudas went up at, went up to Diddy and ended up kicking his ass, sent him to the hospital. The Jamaican drug lord ended up in solitary for 2 weeks. Diddy ended up in the hospital for a day. Diddy's reps say they have no way of independently confirming that story, but you got to assume it's probably true. I don't know what's going on, but we've got more Houses of Horrors. So we had the Ohio.
2: Oh, no, you are serious?
1: I saw two more yesterday. This one is this one is out of Kentucky. But we had the one in Ohio with the family that was committing incest with the girl.
2: Mm-hmm.
1: And she was pumping out kids. And I think they were also sexually assaulting these kids that were in the house. This is in Richmond, Kentucky. Eight adults charged after police say they abused seven children in the home. Police say the seven kids and the eight adults lived in a home where feces and urine allegedly smeared on the floors, the stairs, and various other surfaces throughout the home. These are like feral cave-dwelling human beings. Like, how do you live that way? I just don't. It's unimaginable. In addition to the 15 people, police say there were also 10 dogs and one cat inside the house. A bunch of people charged. You can read about them, the Carters, Christine Carter, Joanne Carter, Richard Carter, Sarah Carter. There was a couple of other people in there. Police said additional charges may be pending, asking the public to submit any info regarding the case. Authorities said the living conditions were described as very filthy and deplorable. The relationships between the suspects and the children not available yet to the public. All eight of the suspects currently still in custody, but another house of horrors in Kentucky.
2: And the other one, talking about, excuse me, is that one in Philadelphia where they...
1: Well, there's that one. That's the where they're killing chicks. I'm talking about another incident like this where it's another... The other house that I read about, and I can't remember what community it's in, but similar to these, the one in Ohio with the family and the 16 kids and this one in Kentucky, it was either parents or a couple, and they had a bunch of kids in, like, wooden boxes and in kennels and in sequestered areas of the house, and they were filthy, and they weren't eating, they weren't feeding them, and they weren't taking them for... I mean, it's just... Oh, God, what are we doing?
2: But the one with possible missing women attached and all of that, they did find, just as of a couple days ago, they found human, like, DNA.
1: Remains.
2: And and on Monday night, and they were looking for, Tuesday, they were bringing in more equipment for the backyard, and, like, they're starting to find, like...
1: Well, they found millions of videos and pictures and data in regards to these snuff films and these, you know, missing women. Then they found the barrels, much like Dahmer's place, And now they're digging up the backyard, yeah. And you're gonna have an Ed Gein situation here with a bunch of bodies and stuff back
2: there. Well, apparently they're removing the layers of soil in the backyard, layer by layer, and treating it like a mass grave situation.
1: Oh, sure.
2: And the front yard was set to be excavated yesterday. So I mean,
1: I'm sure it's like a John Wayne Gacy type situation where they've just got bodies on top of bodies out there. But Judge Stephen Hippler vacated the hearing that was supposed to happen today for Brian Koberger and said it'll be rescheduled at a later date. Koberger, of course, seeking to disqualify Hippler from overseeing his petition for a new trial, that murder of those students. Not going to be making his scheduled virtual appearance in the Idaho courtroom today. His appearance was canceled on Tuesday night after Judge Stephen Hippler filed an order vacating the hearing. The order, which was dated for October 14th because it was filed after court had closed for the day, states that the hearing will reset to a later date. So just a procedural type thing. But if you were expecting to get up today and get more information about the Brian Koberger situation, that's not going to happen. On a lighter note, the video that everybody's loving right now, Jamie West from Indiana. Boy, oh boy. Now, I cut this thing down because there's about 12 minutes of the original video with the interview and the questions and answers. But, man, I don't know if she's drunk, if she's high, if that's how she just normally talks. But this video going super viral of a woman who's running for city council in a Fayette County, Indiana.
2: Like a town, just a city council in a town.
1: Yeah, it's Fayette County Council, actually, not city council. And national attention after she made a lot of slurry comments during this 12-minute interview on a TV, I don't know, program. I don't even know if it's a news station or what it was. But
9: okay, I didn't write one, so I'm just going to not read it, just say it out loud, like from my heart. Okay. I deliver a lot of groceries and packages for my community. So if you trust me, you know, delivering your groceries, you should trust me with your vote, you know. I mean, come on. I love the schools. I'm total supporter of the schools and the teachers. And I spoke to the Connersville chief of police, fireman, the fire chief today. I need help, you know? My top priority is the emergency services, the firemen, the police, and the ambulance services. I mean, they act like we're stupid, but we're not all stupid. Firing all Republicans. I wouldn't let them, I mean, I don't even talk to them. I don't like them. What do you want me to say? I don't like being around them. We have guns, too.
11: All right.
1: Man, I watched it, too, because I saw a lot of the clips in my algorithm, obviously, and you're just in disbelief watching this actually happen. Right? Like, why didn't some producer step in and stop this and say, look, man, obviously something's wrong with this chick. This is not going to be good, but they did the, you know, kudos to the lady doing the interview, for keeping it straight faced. She didn't look at the lady. Like, if you watch the video, staring off into space
2: the
1: whole
2: time. Is this like a neurological thing? Or is this,
1: you don't want to like make too much fun because you don't know if maybe that's how she, like, if she had a brain injury or something like that. But it feels more like somebody got some pills or some booze. Before, maybe she was got, stage fright and then tried to calm herself down.
2: Some Valium, a little Valium.
1: Little cough syrup, a little bit of Uncle Mickey's cough syrup. And I did another supercut of all the time she said, you know.
11: Amy McCarty with the News Examiner. And with me is Jamie West, a candidate for county council.
9: You know. What are you going to do?
2: What are you going to do?
1: I don't know, man. I don't know, but that that video went super viral in the last, 2 days or so. But
2: yeah,
1: Jamie West, a candidate for the Fayette County Council, getting national attention. Now, the guy that delivered the news lady delivered a statement from another candidate that was supposed to be there, and well worded and all, and he must just be like, oi, we have guns too. Good to know, Gene. Coming up, we're going to talk, obviously, about the Brewers' big win against the Dodgers last night.
2: What a night!
1: We'll do that after Pearl Jam.

0: And now tries to get redemption from his division series start and get the Dodgers back into this series. Off we go with Churio hitting a ball the other way that carries over the wall and gone. A first pitch ambush from Churio and a 1-0 lead for Milwaukee like that.
1: Get up! Get up! Get out of here and gone!
2: Just like that, game three began with a home run from Jackson Churio on the first pitch. They take a 1-0 lead. They got a 2-run blast from Jake Bowers in the top of the seventh.
0: His 11th pitch to Jake Bowers after a toss over to first. That's a second disengagement. And so if he threw over there again, he'd have to get him, or it's a block, and Yelich automatically gets second. Tying run at first, go ahead, run at the plate. There he goes again. A high drive to deep right field. Jake Bowers this time punches it with a home run. The Marathon Man at it again, and this time ends it with the biggest swing of his big league career.
1: Get up! Get up! Get out of here and go!
2: Thanks, Uke. Jake Bowers, top of the seventh, gives him the one-run lead. They get another solo shot from Mitchell, and then they tacked on another run in the eighth and another one in the ninth to get a 6-2 win. The Brewers now have a commanding 3-0 series lead as they get ready for Game 4. The Rays and Guardians are at noon today on TBS for Game 3 of the ALCS, which is tied up 1-1. The start time obviously moved up because of weather. Expected inclement weather. The Brewers and Dodgers later on tonight on FS1 for Game 4 of the NLCS. The Brew Crew also releasing information yesterday about selling World Series tickets. That'll happen today at, I believe, 10 a.m. So if you want to go online and find out more about that, the Brew Crew letting fans in Wisconsin know that they'll be able to start purchasing World Series tickets later on today. Week 6 in the NFL kicks off tonight with the Seahawks at the Broncos at 7:15 on Amazon Prime. The Bears are at the Falcons Sunday at noon. The Packers are at home against Dallas on Sunday Night Football.
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2: And the Vikings and Lions both on the bye this week. Alaric Jackson's suspension for punching Bradley Chubb after Monday night's game between the Bills and the Rams got reduced from 2 games to 1, according to the NFL. And the Badgers...
4: Tell me about the UCLA game.
2: Yeah, they're going to be at number 12 UCLA Saturday night, 6:30. That game will be on NBC. Badgers, of course, off last week, and big test here with number 12 UCLA Saturday night on NBC at 6:30. Joe Espada guiding the Astros to 2 American League West titles in his 3 seasons with the team will not be back as the manager in 2027. The Astros, who got swept in the 2 games by the Chicago White Sox in the AL Wildcard Series, said yesterday they would not be renewing his contract when it expires at the end of the month. But Don Mattingly will be back with the Philadelphia Phillies. He guided them to the postseason after taking over as the interim manager just 28 games into the season. And so they signed him to a 2-year extension yesterday. Don Mattingly, Donnie Baseball, back with the Phillies.
4: Yeah, those single-game tickets, potential World Series games at American Family Field, as you mentioned, Wisconsin residents only, starting at 10 a.m. This morning. You have to verify your residence, obviously, and you can access the pre-sale Brewers and postseason. That's where the tickets are. And then 4 hours after the start of those to Wisconsin residents only, then tickets will go on sale to everyone else starting at 2 o'clock this afternoon.
2: Yeah, and I've already seen people complaining about the cost of World Series tickets. Dude.
4: Yeah.
2: What do you think is happening here, man? The Brewers are going to their first World Series in forever.
4: Potentially. Tickets will be sold on a first-come, first-served basis. Obviously, the Brewers also suggest when you're in the queue, if you're able and lucky enough to be able to do that, buy parking passes at the same time.
2: Oh, yeah. Take care of all that.
4: Game day is going to be very limited.
2: You're not going to be able to just go and tailgate, I don't think. Those spots are going to be filled up with buses and people actually going to the game.
4: If you're going to be driving, obviously all those bars and hotels and stuff do shuttle services, so it may not be a thing. But if you are planning to park there, the inventory is going to be in demand, obviously.
2: Yeah. People already bitching about the price. Like, what? Well, and it wasn't even... I looked at it and I was like, that's not even that much. I mean, a couple hundred bucks. I mean, that's... That's cheap.
4: Yes.
2: I mean, yeah. in that scenario, you're almost glad they're a mid-market team, right? That they're not a major market team. You put that in New York or Boston or LA or Chicago, you're talking $5,000 for a ticket. Yeah. And that's a nosebleed. You know, that's a just get in obstructed view type seat. You want to talk about
4: listen
2: good
4: to
2: seats.
4: It. Watch it on a TV outside the parking lot.
2: Yeah. Rock Mornings, Brian and Gene. We'll get to our hypothetical questions and just
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0: 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The giant skeleton in your yard is a fun way to say trespassers beware. It also says you spend way too much money on garbage at Home Depot. Make sure your sound effects include moans, shrieks, and cries for help, just like the other noises old people make when they fall in the shower. Remember, all of these tips are pointless if you're just serving stupid candy like candy corn or circus peanuts or whoppers, because trick-or-treaters will egg and toilet paper your house. Ask me for more Halloween decorating tips.
1: I made a witch the other night.
2: Yeah, you were telling me you were going to do some TikTok project with a tomato cage and a witch hat.
1: Here's why I'm all about it. It was relatively easy. Well, it was, no, let me, it was super easy.
2: And it actually looks like.
1: And it didn't require a lot of supplies. And most, you know, like they were cheap and I had them. So it's an upside down tomato cage. And then you get a styrofoam, like, ball.
2: I've seen them with the ghosts.
1: Yeah,
2: they do it with
1: same
2: a sheet.
1: Kind of thing. Put the hat on the points, right? Yeah. And then I did black, like, tablecloths from the dollar store. And then some, like, netting. And then you, like, zip tie around the head. And then you put a witch hat on it. It's fine. Looks fine. Put it on my front porch. Scared the hell out of me yesterday. Because, like,
2: the
1: I went...
2: The thing that you created.
1: Yeah.
2: Because, several hours after you created it.
1: Well, the night before. But then I went to go get the mail. You know what I mean? And it's one of those things where you see it out of the corner of your eye. And, you know, and it's not usual.

0: pass out. It just took me aback. Oh, wait, that's just my witch.
1: Thursday night football kicks off week 6 in the NFL tonight on Amazon Prime at 7:15. It's the Broncos hosting the Seahawks. 10th season premiere of 911 on ABC at 7 p.m., followed by the second season premiere of 911 Nashville. Episode 10 of the new season of American Horror Story is on AMC tonight at 8:30. Also, the 23rd season premiere of Grey's Anatomy at 9 p.m. on ABC. You've also got the 4th season premiere of The Diplomat on Netflix.
2: Excuse me, everyone. Can I just have one moment with my husband?
3: The Russian sub that ran aground off this coast was carrying an apocalypse weapon. You stole it. My concern is that the two of you together are, yeah, dangerous.
4: Wow.
3: Who pumps the brakes when it's you two in the room?
5: Russia responds to strength, not appeasement.
6: Grace is different. I don't know what's going on. I need a job that takes me away.
7: Maybe London.
8: Great.
6: Is it?
8: Absolutely.
3: You made a covert military incursion into an ally's territory. It's over at the line.
9: The line moves.
1: The line moves. Diplomat season 4 premiering on Netflix today. Carrie Russell and Rufus Sewell, a bunch of others. Allison Janney's in that one. Carrie Russell plays a diplomat, U.S. Mm-hmm, diplomat. Mm-hmm. Gets.
0: I've heard good things about it, actually.
1: Appointed as the ambassador to the U.K. amid an emerging international crisis.
0: 8.9 on Rotten Tomatoes.
1: She was also apparently banging her guy all over the set of The Americans on FX. That was the other news story about Kerry Russell this week. Said that her and, Matthew Reese?
0: Had a relationship.
1: Well, they're in a relationship, but they played a married couple on The Americans on FXX.
0: They practiced.
1: And they were, all over the place. Masks and costumes and all sorts of stuff.
0: Good for that.
1: You've also got a series premiere over on Netflix. The series premiere of the Victorious spinoff called Hollywood Arts. I don't know what the hell that is. Tonight, though, the big premiere, the series premiere, is of Crystal Lake on Peacock. Friday the 13th prequel, starring Linda Cardellini as Pam Voorhees.
10: Why will David Crowley raise your taxes?
1: What the hell is that?
0: That is not this. Well, politics so scary in a whole different way, but
11: Crystal Lake.
1: There we go.
11: The town besieged by scandal and tragedy is reopening again. I don't want to scare you guys, but it's like someone put a curse on this town. It all started when that kid drowned last summer. The kid couldn't swim, and the counselors weren't paying any attention. His name was...
12: What brings you back?
13: My son is still out there.
11: There's something in these words that knows how to kill.
14: It's a death curse!
1: Series premiere of Crystal Lake on Peacock today. You've also got new episodes of The Traitors, New Blood, Law & Order SVU, Law & Order, and Elsbeth. Kimmel's new with Kim Kardashian and Judd Apatow. Tom Cruise wants to race in a actual NASCAR race.
15: And Robin's son is racing.
1: Yeah, Days of Thunder 2 is in the works. And he wants to actually compete in a real NASCAR race for the movie. Apparently, he's already asked the CEO of NASCAR, Steve O'Donnell, who said, quote, "I was shocked. I'm not sure what's going to happen, but he wants it to be as authentic as it can be."
0: They're not going to let him do that,
1: no,
0: are they?
1: No, there's no effing way.
0: Those are the athletes who have been, it's like, hey, can I play in the, can I be in the a football game? I'd like to be in an NFL game this Sunday because I'm shooting a movie about being in a team.
1: They may allow him to
0: race a car, be on the track, but not with other drivers.
1: In a pre-scripted, choreographed type situation, much like in Days of Thunder, the original movie, but they're not going to let him do it in a real race that's for points and, championships and all that stuff.
0: Well, and then putting the other drivers at risk. And
1: here's the only caveat. All right, so maybe it's in the, one of those pre-season races, like the Clash, like the Mountain Dew Twins, whatever, whatever race, something that doesn't affect the championship or points, something along those lines where it's an
0: exhibition race,
1: but it's, it's still competitive, right? Where the guys are still out there and they're still bumping uglies and, doing the damn thing. But yeah, Tom Cruise apparently wants to race in a real NASCAR race. O'Donnell said, Tom's message to us was, I'm going to be putting you in front of an entire

0: fairly new audience, and you need to be ready. Days of Thunder 2, co-starring Anne Hathaway, is due in the summer of 2028, and Tom Cruise apparently wants to be in an actual NASCAR race.
1: I cannot see that happening.
0: I can see it happening with, like, what's that one they used to do at the Coliseum? Doc will tell me.
1: Well, you know, I get what you're saying. Right. More of a showcase piece versus anything where the drivers don't necessarily have to even be there. It's a volunteer.
0: No. I think that most of the drivers are there, but it's not for points, right? So it doesn't matter as much. It's more about getting, you know, some practice laps in. You know, it's like a preseason game for the NBA, right? You go out there and you play basketball, but you're not going after it as hard as you normally would because it really doesn't matter at the end of the season. So. ARCA race. Doc says it's the ARCA series he wants to race in. That one they may let him in because that's a much lower tier. I mean, that's the Frankie Muniz level, right? That's...
1: Well, okay, well, then you're talking different than the full-on Daytona 500.
0: Last week, James Hetfield telling fans at one of the Sphere concerts that Metallica is not there to push an agenda. A lot of people had big feelings about that on the internet. And now Nikki Sixx is kind of doing the same thing, going out to... And I'm a fan of this, right? Like, I've said it all along. I don't want to be preached to at your show. I just want
1: but
0: you to go
1: they're not,
0: out.
1: Are they?
0: No. And look, I mean, the message is in the music, right? So, Master of Puppets is about an addiction with cocaine or drugs or whatever you want. You know, there's all their songs have meanings, you know, and it means different stuff to different people. I think he's obviously referring to the Macklemore stuff. You know, he went out there and the whole thing with Ed Sheeran. So... James Hetfield went out there and said, you know, we're not here to push a political agenda. We're not here for other BS, you know, like other artists.
1: We're here to
0: not
1: perform.
0: We're not trying to influence you. We're just here to have a good time and play some heavy-duty music. And Nikki Sixx apparently felt the same way.
2: It does not matter to Motley Crue if you're a Republican. It does not matter to Motley Crue if you're a Democrat. It does not matter if you're gay or if you're straight or if you're going right down the center of the lane in life. Because we're all in this together. Can we agree?
0: That's great, but we were in it together before you even said anything, so just shut up and don't mention it. I mean, like, I just don't need it, man. You know what I'm here for? Home Sweet Home, Live Wire. I'm not here to hear you talk about anything.
1: Well, at least that's pushing no agenda, I guess. I don't know.
0: Supposedly, but anytime you bring it up, it's just, you know, it's just... Ugh. And if you haven't seen it, Pablo Torre... released the video. He got a hold of the video of Kelly Clarkson in that store from earlier this week. The whole thing that the dust up that occurred about this stupid bird that was attached to the wall with a price tag that they said was not for sale. Well, the video's out there, and it's about, and there's a lot of people breaking down the video and doing all sorts of, you know, reactions and stuff like that. There's no audio, so you can't really, you can't hear what's being said. In terms of the back and forth with her and the people in the store, but you could definitely tell that there was a problem, and it seems like maybe she overreacted. Now, you can take your own results from this video when you want to watch it, but my reaction to it was that Kelly Clarkson way overreacted about something that was sort of innocuous and didn't need to be a thing, and is probably right now working with some sort of professional damage control PR firm type people to issue a statement and apologize, right, to make sure everything gets worded correctly and all that stuff. She's got to issue an apology. She way overreacted, right? I mean, she left the store and fired off this tweet within minutes, and it's just some stupid bird on this, and I don't think she maybe realized how viral it would go.
1: See the video and see if it's... So there's just a bunch of people walking around. You can't really even tell what's going on, can you? I mean, like, other than she's in the store and they're looking
0: at... Which is why you got to watch one of the breakdown videos. Because then everybody, you know, those people in the know are pointing out who's this person and what they're doing. And, you know, you might not even know it's Kelly Clarkson, right? You're watching the video and you just see some lady in a yellow shirt.
1: Yeah.
0: With a hat on. And you're like, okay, who the hell is that? But so what I'm saying to you, though, is that it feels like she overreacted to this whole thing and then made it public... to satisfy her own feelings, right? To say, I'm mad and I need to tell everyone I'm mad, and didn't maybe realize how viral it would go and how reactionary her fans would be and the impact it might have on that business, right? Like, now, if they, like, grabbed her by the hair and threw her out on the sidewalk or something like that, okay. But they basically said, no, we're not going to sell you this thing, and we don't care how rich you are or who you are. Just get the hell out of the store. I mean, like, I don't know. The video's out there, though, thanks to Pablo Torre. That guy's got his finger on the pulse of everything, man. He did the whole Steve Ballmer thing, and he's breaking down the Kelly Clarkson video, and busy guy. Actually, it was it was Ballmer and Kawhi Leonard, right?
1: Yeah, it's even on the BBC, so you know it's big news.
0: Oh, yeah. It's across the pond. Thanks for the text, Doc. Appreciate that. 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
1: We all know a tiger can't change its stripes. So why should we expect anything different from Senator Jeff Smith? 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And he supported softer sentences for child predators and human traffickers. Because Jeff Smith puts Madison politics over local families. Over the past 20 years, Jeff Smith has failed to make things better. And that's why it's time for a change. Oppose Jeff Smith for State Senate on November 3rd.
2: Paid for by friends of Michelle Skinner.
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1: We do have, because we don't live in a highly populous neighborhood, we do get friends that drive their kids over to our house.
2: Oh, yeah,
1: we
2: have us too.
1: We have the big Halloween decorations, and the kids always want to see them, and usually we give away good candy. I don't know if we're going to do it this year. Our monthly drawing is on Saturday, which is when trick-or-treating is. And so we may get an hour of trick-or-treating in, and then we'll have to dip.
2: And skedaddle.
1: And skedaddle, get to the drawing, and then maybe we'll get back for the last hour. We don't get a lot of traffic anyways. Last year it was kind of cold and rainy, and we were outside, and we packed it in and went inside, and it just, yeah, it's kind of meh.
2: I think it ebbs and flows, right? Some years are better than others, or your neighborhood changes, or all of a sudden there's a bunch of kids that live in there. You know,
1: it sucks because the fire department, the Shelby Fire Town,
2: Do they handle stuff?
1: Yeah, so they have a big to-do in their parking lot, and it's, you know, literally a stone's throw from our house.
2: Well, that's fun.
1: But the kids don't walk any further down the block. They just stop there, and then they don't come down our street, so which is fine. There's a lot more candy for me. That's fine. What year were you born? 50? 60? 70?
2: 69.
1: Jesus, you are old. An astronaut. That was the most popular Halloween costume the year you were born, 1969. Astronaut.
2: Okay.
1: America's fascination with the moon soaring in the late 50s and early 60s when NASA was established and the first foray into space began. But Halloween 1969, 3 months after Neil Armstrong became the first man on the moon, that's when the astronaut costume really took off. 1969, the most popular costume that Halloween was an astronaut.
2: Mm-hmm.
1: The year that I was born, 1976, many years after you were born.
2: Tons.
1: Charlie's Angels were the most popular costume in 1976 when I was born. Sexy crime-stopping trio of Charlie's Angels first hitting the boob tube in 1976. Record-breaking numbers. Series was groundbreaking, featuring women in leading roles, and all the ladies were very popular. Farrah Fawcett, of course, the most popular of the three. Feathered hair became the biggest star.
2: Uh-huh.
1: Some of the other choice ones from the year that you may have been born. You want to go way back. 1953, Mickey Mouse. Disney.
2: I don't know. All these are still class. I mean, can't maybe not Charlie's Angels, but astronauts can still be a choice.
1: Well, here's
2: my daughter was a mini not too long ago.
1: Here's one. 1965, Sonny Bono and Cher, right? Couples costume. If you could pull that look off, that wouldn't really flow nowadays. I mean, you could pull it off, but people would be like, who the hell are you supposed to be? 1969, the astronaut. Willy Wonka in 1971, Charlie and the Chocolate Factory, very popular. Dr. Frankenfurter from the Rock. What's that?
2: You can still get away with both of those.
1: Oh, yeah. Well, especially Wonka. I mean, Wonka's, and with Tim Curry dying this year, you could definitely do Dr. Frankenfurter. 1978, of course, Michael Myers from Halloween, kind of the beginning of the horror anthology series, you know, the horror movies. Indiana Jones from 81, Madonna in 84, very easy to accomplish that. People were dressing like her just on a regular Tuesday. They didn't need Halloween to dress up like Madonna. Beetlejuice, obviously, 1988. Yeah, Ghostbusters in 89. Yeah. The Power Rangers in 93. Ghostface and Scream. Everybody was Ghostface that year, 1998. Darth Vader in 05. It was the new Star Wars movies rolling out, right?
2: Mm-hmm.
1: The new trilogy. Donut texting me saying, your mother's an astronaut.
2: Ba-dum-bum-tsh.
1: Thanks, Donut. Love you, buddy.
2: Some of those classics, though, are good for all time. My daughter just went, her boyfriend, like, last year went as from Greece. You know, John Travolta and...
1: Yeah, I mean, there's certain that everyone will... It'll stand the test of time, right? They're historical figures.
2: Michael Jackson's point. Michael Jackson, you know what I mean? It'll always be...
1: Spirit Halloween has a jacket that looks just like...
2: The red one?
1: The red one,
2: with
1: yeah.
2: The gold on
1: yeah,
2: it, yeah,
1: with the black in the back and all that, yeah. We've got a thing coming up in 2 weeks, and it's costumes are encouraged. It's not a costume.
2: How about Terminator? Like the leather thing and the, just the sunglasses, and you could, well, you could grow your hair a little bit, maybe. I don't know.
1: No.
2: Maybe not. I don't know. I'm shaving it tomorrow. But you know what I mean? Like, that's at least just not too many things have to go with it. Some cut off gloves, a leather jacket, a
1: I'm not really feeling costumes this year. I don't know why.
2: Something like relatively easy to pull off.
1: Yeah, that's usually my go to, right?
2: Mm-hmm.
1: I also like to go with something that's sort of viral in nature. So this year, the Sophie Cunningham, right, is probably going to be really popular, right, because of the point and girls and long hair. Mm-hmm. And so you can, almost anybody can pull that off, right? You get the outfit, you know, the uniform. But I don't know. We'll see.
2: How about a Dumb and Dumber tux? Do you have one? Can you get an orange or blue one?
1: I don't like to. That's played out.
2: I know, but it's relative. I'm trying to think of something that's not going to make you feel like you have to be in total costume, right? Like you're.
1: I could go as Leif Garrett.
2: Speaking of, nobody would know what you are.
1: I need a little scarf around my neck, a little scarf. Hey, have you heard about Otto the dog?
2: No.
1: Oh, poor Otto. He's a 90-pound dog. He's a big boy. And he just recently got rescued after he fell down a steep cliff in Washington State. He was stranded about 30 feet below the top. A cop was able to climb down the unstable terrain full of loose dirt, tangled ivy, reaching the dog. Stayed with him for hours while rescue crews worked on a plan to get Otto the dog out.
3: It's like a 250-foot cliff right here. He went out and then plinkoed down 50 meters. The first sheriff that arrived had all the climbing gear and stuff in his car, and they were able to get down at least to him to calm him down and wait for the search and rescue guys to come. I'm grateful for people that have the ability to take time out of their lives and do something like that. It could have been a horrible outcome. Without a team like that, I'm not even sure how we would have gotten.
1: Yeah, they've got all these like guys in their climbing gear, like these experts, and they got all the ropes hooked up, and they got pulleys and winches,
2: and they get him on a board or something to get him out of there eventually.
1: Yeah, so the one cop gets down there and is hanging out with him. That would be Master Patrol Deputy Ulrich, drawing on his search and rescue and SWAT experience, used climbing equipment to get down 30 feet to rescue Otto. Unfortunately, he wasn't able to pick up the dog and carry his ass up because he was so big. He's a 90-pounder. He's a big boy. But then the Washington State Animal Rescue and Response Team showed up, and they had specialized equipment and expertise, and they helped carry out the delicate operation. They got Otto out of there. Rope system anchored to a pickup truck.
2: And silly boy, what are you doing? Carefully, going off a cliff?
1: Well, not paying attention, you know. We're chasing after squirrels. And
2: whoa.
1: Thankfully, Otto's going to be okay. 30 feet, though, down a cliff.
2: Mm-hmm.
1: Scary. 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Let us know what you're up to on a Thursday. We've got rain on the way, right? It's coming pretty much all day, 100%.
2: Yeah, I thought it was going to be chillier today. Rain and in the 50s only.
1: All right. Sounds good.
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13: Hypothetical Thursday.
14: I want to ask you a bunch of questions. I want to have them answered immediately.
13: Asking each other hypothetical questions. You can chime in by going to rockmornings.com. Maybe you've got one for us. Years ago, you revealed to me that one of the most annoying things about your husband is cap on toothpaste. He does not put the cap on the toothpaste after he uses it. Or at least he didn't. Has that changed?
15: No.
13: So that's still,
15: that still the case.
13: Is that the top of the food chain when it comes to annoying behaviors, or is it the unclosed drawers? Because I know that was another one.
15: It's still a thing, too.
13: That happens in my house a lot. Unclosed drawers.
15: The dresser drawers. Just all askew, and they're all like a different, like,
13: my,
15: you know,
13: wife's
15: this
13: got
15: one's
13: a very
15: open, and this one's kind of open, and that one's kind of open, and it's like every day.
13: My wife's got a, it's a short one. It's only about 2.5 feet tall, and it's underneath the counter in her bathroom. So it's a little three-drawer makeup. She stuffs a
15: like
13: lot.
15: Like a roller plastic
13: thing. It's wood. I put it together for her, and it's got three. And the drawers are only about yay big, right?
15: Oh,
13: and they're only about
15: tiny, this
13: deep. So it's just. But the problem is that the top drawer is so heavy and full of crap, and she always leaves it open, constantly. And it just. Drives me nuts, dude. And every time I go in the bedroom. Because I can, when you walk into the bedroom and you're heading to my side of the bed, you can see out of the, you know, the kind of the side eye in the bathroom. That's the first thing I see is that drawer being open. And so I'm constantly closing that. And I'm like, honey, that thing's so top heavy, it's going to fall over if you leave that drawer open. But she refuses, for whatever reason, to close it. So I get you on the drawer close. Are those the two top things? Is there another one?
15: You mean that are just bothersome or that happen all the time or...
13: Well, like, I mean, again, I'm referencing something we talked about years ago.
15: Sure? Yeah, I mean, yeah, those two still things remain true.
13: Okay.
15: Like, they're not...
13: I'm sure there's a million other things, right? We all have that stuff. When
15: and
13: you live with somebody,
15: I have many that
13: I bet you got way more than he does. You're a nut job. All right, so let's keep that in mind. We're going to extrapolate that out, though. My hypothetical question for you is, if you had the power to eliminate one annoying behavior in every single human being on the face of the planet.
15: Oh, Jesus.
13: Not just cap on toothpaste or whatever irks you, but one annoying habit. And it can't be like murdering people or, you know, abusing children. I mean, like, that's not an annoying. We're talking about something, a little idiosyncrasy, like doesn't use the turn signal, right? Something along those lines. An annoying habit that everyone.
15: Oh, my God. I don't know what that would be. Sharing too much politically everywhere, all on public spaces and. On social media, not keeping things
13: annoying,
15: to themselves.
13: Is that an annoying habit?
15: I don't know. Trying to convince just that is annoying, I think.
13: It's definitely front of mind right now.
15: Oversharing.
13: Oversharing is, yeah. It's
15: too much TMI. That's annoying.
13: Annoying behavior that almost everybody has that you can get rid of in the world. What would it be and why?
15: I don't know.
13: What about like loud mouth chewers?
15: I know that really bothers. I mean, I don't want someone being super gross and hacking up stuff at the table next to me. But
13: the one thing about a loud mouth chewer is you don't encounter them very often, right? When was the last time you were at a restaurant and you're like, oh, I can't sit next to that guy because he won't stop chewing with his mouth open?
15: Exactly. My daughter is super triggered by chewing noises, so she'd probably pick that.
13: She can't watch those videos my wife watches, the mukbangs.
15: She can't handle the chewing and the noises of people chewing. You know, like, that's a thing for her, but like that doesn't bother me. I mean, I don't want to be overwhelmed, but it doesn't feel like enough people do it. The thing that comes to mind is oversharing about personal things that...
13: Trying to
15: convince other people about things that just not important. Just keep that to yourself. You know, it's not working.
13: I like the content, though. I got to be honest. I'll go down a comment hole.
15: I know you will.
13: And it's delightful.
15: I don't care about that. I don't want that in my life. I don't need that. Like, nothing's
13: I don't want drama in my life, but I love when couples break up on the internet, man. That is delightful for me. Watching couples argue on Facebook is like my Christmas.
15: I know it is for you. You're,
13: I can wake up every morning to some of that.
15: I know.
13: It's delightful to watch that happen in the worst possible way, right? Like the least productive thing to do is to put all that on blast on the internets for everyone. And then it gets deleted. So I always try to screen cap it so I can save it for later. Hell yeah. I'm here for it. So I wouldn't get rid of that. But you're oversharing is yours?
15: Probably in that regard. I mean, I'm trying to think of something that a lot of people do. And of course, that's not everybody, everybody doesn't do anything that's annoying, right? Like you could say blinkers or speed or whatever, but that's not everybody. So
13: yeah, but it's not a minority. It's a majority, right? So I'm not saying everybody does it, but you can get rid of it for everybody.
15: So yours would be driving?
13: Mine would be, I don't know, is being a piss poor driver an annoying habit, or is that just who you are as a human being? You know what I mean? I don't know if that's
15: a lack of skill set versus a habit, annoying habit.
13: The blissful unawareness that people have, is that a habit? I don't know. I hate other people in general, but especially on the road. People are just oblivious to reality. They just don't pay attention to anything when they're on the road. They just are oblivious, and it's getting worse and worse and worse. You know,
15: is that poor spatial awareness?
13: I don't know if that's a habit that I can get. Is that I always think of, you know, I would think of a habit as something that, you know, like I said, chewing with your mouth open.
15: I'm constantly looking at your phone. I mean, is that a thing? People constantly looking when someone's talking or doing things or
13: whatever.
15: Guilty.
13: I'm very guilty of that.
15: I know you are. You know, I don't know. People. I don't know if this is a habit, but like, things that are shared. All of us have a common understanding that you put the shopping carts back in the corral. You know what I mean? Or that you pick up your dog crap when you're walking your dog. Like, there's communal agreements that we've made as part of society, right? And, like, breaking those is kind of annoying, but there isn't one in particular. There's just many of
13: those. What about budgers at the supermarket?
15: It was that one time, and man, I couldn't believe the balls so on that girl.
13: Got a text from someone who said, toothpaste, my hubby used to screw down the lid so hard I couldn't even open it. I finally had enough, and now we have separate tubes.
15: Is it a pop top? Get the pop, you know, the, where you just flip it and pops like
13: separate
15: that.
13: Separate tubes. It's just like me and my ex with the two mayonnaises. Just, that's compromise. You don't need to have one mayonnaise. You can have two.
15: You can. You can.
13: Yeah, I don't know if
15: one
13: I have.
15: One-uppers?
13: Toppers?
15: Yeah, toppers.
13: Mm.
15: That's super annoying.
13: Toppers don't really bother me because it's funny to watch them attempt to.
15: No matter what your story, this I've done this or that, or mine is I had more misery or I had more whatever
13: comparison.
15: That's annoying. Chocolate. That's super annoying.
13: I would just, I don't know, people in general, is that a habit? Because I get mad at people in the grocery store, right? Like, there's a reason the grocery store is designed a certain way. It's so that you go up and down the aisles and so that you're in line and you're not in everyone's way. But then you get grazers. You get people that graze and they walk around like cows and just get the F out of my way.
15: I would annoy you.
13: You're an idiot and you don't belong in the grocery store. And they should have special hours just for you. Not just the people with sensory problems, but people like you who don't have any sort of spatial awareness about what I'm trying to do. Get out of my effing way.
15: I don't like when people pretend to care and they ask you a question and then you are literally answering
13: and just waiting for themselves
15: and then they interrupt to take it over themselves. Why are you pointing at yourself?
13: Oh, I do it all the time. Oh yeah, I do.
15: Hey, what was your weekend like? Interrupt, let me tell y'all about my great weekend. I don't really care. That was just to pretend.
13: So you're going with oversharing. I think I'm just gonna go with lack of spatial awareness. Is that
15: I agree. I mean, that's a thing. I agree with
13: whether it's driving, grocery stores, concerts. I mean, you know, any sort of gathering, any sort of thing where there's a lot of people.
15: Interrupters.
13: That doesn't bother me. I'm that guy. I'm the interrupter. So, all right, rockmornings.com if you want to weigh in on my hypothetical question for Gene. An annoying habit that you could get rid of in everyone on the face of the planet, what would it be? Gene went with oversharing.
15: Probably. I mean, I'm just trying to think of something general, and that's general enough. I don't, you know, you're not convincing anybody to change their mind.
13: We'll get to Gene's question for me. We'll get to Office Core. We'll get to Bad News Happy Music and a whole lot more in just a bit.

0: and now tries to get redemption from his division series start and get the Dodgers back into this series. Off we go with Churio hitting a ball the other way that carries over the wall and gone. A first pitch ambush from Churio and a 1-0 lead for Milwaukee like that.
1: Immediately after that home run, I texted Grant Bills. I said, it's over. He didn't text me back until after I had gone to bed, which was well before the game ended, and said, not even close. And then when I woke up this morning and saw the final score, I texted him back, all caps, over. We'll see what he's got to say later on when he gets up. It's over, Gene. Dodgers are done. Brewers going to the World Series.
2: Well,
1: not sure if it'll happen tonight, but you almost want them to lose tonight so they can come back and get it in Milwaukee, but you also want them to win it and be done with it, and then you got all this rest before the World Series starts.
2: Both, any of those, as long as the winning part is in there. It doesn't matter.
1: It's going to happen. Game 3 of the NLCS last night, the Brewers with a 6-2 win. They've got a commanding 3-0 series lead. Today, you've got the Rays and Guardians at noon on TBS, Game 3 of the ALCS, which is tied up at a game apiece. The start time was moved up 5 hours because of the inclement weather.
2: Mm-hmm.
1: Meanwhile, the Brewers and Dodgers later on tonight on FS1 for Game 4 of the NLCS. Also tonight, you've got Week 6 of the NFL kicking off with the Seattle Seahawks at the Denver Broncos at 7:15 on Amazon Prime. Daniel Suarez in 2027 is going to return to Spire Motorsports and continue to pilot the number 7 Chevrolet in the NASCAR Cup Series. He made the announcement earlier this week. He won the Coca-Cola 600 this season, and that was enough to give him a little contract extension, I guess, if you will, with Spire Motorsports. You got a clean Google?
2: Sure.
1: Winston-Salem State University. This is a small college. They play at the Bowman Gray Stadium. And things were not going well for the grounds crew, who were spray painting lines on the field with a can of white paint.
3: Yo, we're gonna go viral for all the wrong reasons.
4: Oh my god,
3: how's he measuring?
5: Yeah, that's straight.
3: Yeah, that's it right there. Yeah, that look good. He eyeballed it like it's a 3-5.
5: 3 next.
3: Yo, that is not.
5: At least they
3: are curved.
6: Look at, he messed up too.
3: He's like, no, wait.
5: Heel toe.
3: Oh my God, no. He only got 3 lines in here.
2: What is that?
3: No!
1: Bruh. Winston-Salem State University. The video is hilarious. So you've seen an NFL field, you've seen a college field, a football field. Every 5 yards, there's a line that goes all the way across the field. And then every yard in between those 5 yards
2: hashtag,
1: is a little hashtag. And usually those are made by a professional machine, right? They measure them. They're all, they have to
2: And they're uniform.
1: And they're straight and they're uniform. This guy is just walking, measuring out a couple of steps, and then taking literally a can of white spray paint, bending over, and then kind of right up the side. They're not even straight. They look like Gene's handwriting, the way they curve to
2: they
1: the
2: curve,
1: left.
2: Yeah.
1: And that video was shot from inside, like, the radio play-by-play booth, and they're just having a field day with this guy.
2: They're down and...
1: There was a statement that was issued by the athletic director over there.
2: 2 million views, by the way.
1: Winston-Salem State University. The field markings at our last home game fell short of WSSU athletic standards, and I take responsibility. We've secured additional field preparation support and implemented new checks to... Can you imagine showing up and you see that? I'm like, no, we're not playing on this field. What the hell are you doing?
2: The AD's got to say...
1: It's unbelievable if you haven't seen it.
2: So he's just freehand painting, basically, the art.
1: Yes.
2: Like, this looks good enough.
1: He's eyeballing it. It's not even close. As you heard him say in the one clip, earlier in the clip, there's only 3 lines. And then last but not least, another small college is in the news. Central Methodist University. A couple of football players at Central Methodist University have now been arrested and charged with assault after allegedly fighting a teammate for being late to practice.
2: They got in a scuffle because they were late?
1: No, the two guys beat up the one guy because the one guy was late. I will say, however, in their defense, you can't do this, first of all. Second of all, in their defense, it sounds like everybody on the team agreed to this punishment. Like, they had some sort of fight club agreement that if you show up late to practice,
2: other
1: the penalty
2: get
1: is that we beat your ass.
4: The first rule of Fight Club is you do not talk about Fight Club. Second rule of Fight Club is you do not talk about Fight
2: so
4: Club.
2: So it's okay because they agreed on it previously.
1: Again, if everybody in the room knows the stipulations, look, if you're going to be late, two guys are going to beat your ass, and everybody puts their hands up and says, I'm signing up for that, then I don't know, man. Kamarian Ferguson and Michael Harrell charged with third-degree assault after a teammate was taken to urgent care for injuries sustained in the fight. According to a probable cause statement, the Central Methodist University, by the way, a private university located in Fayette, according to the probable cause statement, the victim told a police officer there was a rule in place that when a football player is late for practice, you have to fight someone for repercussions of being late. Again, they all know this is the deal. And if you don't want to sign up for it, then don't sign up for it. But if you know that if you're late, you're going to get beaten up, don't be late. Harrell allegedly told the officer he was the captain of the football team and players had issues with not being held accountable for being late to practices. He said that a meeting with the team, there is where they decided on the fight rule.
2: No.
1: And this one guy showed up late and got his ass beat.
2: No.
1: Again, you can't do it, but at the same time, don't agree to it.
2: You can't do that. I mean, isn't there the coach just saying you can't play this weekend or something like that, right?
1: You're Maybe the coach roster, doesn't have real power. I don't know, man. A player's only thing where they say, hey, look, man, we got to hold each other accountable. And if you're going to be late to practice,
2: I'm sending you to the ER.
1: Then we're going to beat your ass. And that's what they did. F-A-F-O, Gene. The guy FO'd, now he's FA'ing. Or he FA'd, now he's FO'ing. I don't know. Dude.
2: I don't know either. What I mean, come on. What if? I mean, I get it. A habitual late person, sure. But what if the car broke? I mean, like something.
1: Doesn't matter. Yeah, you agreed to it in the meeting.
2: And we're sending you to the ER. That's teamwork.
1: Well, you should have fought harder. You know what I mean? Put up your dukes. 1950 style boxing.
2: Teamwork.
1: All right. Hypothetical Thursday continues with Gene's question for me in just a few minutes.
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0: tomorrow night, Lacrosse Center with Dorothy. That, of course, is Godsmack. Looking forward to it. 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We'll see you there. It's Hypothetical Thursday.
1: I want to ask you a bunch of questions. I want to have them answered immediately.
0: My question for Gene was about eliminating an annoying habit in everyone on the face of the planet. Gene said oversharing would be one.
2: Yeah,
0: that she would get rid of.
2: That's hard.
3: An annoying habit? How about a DJ who promises to tell you something he knows that you don't know, and that announcement is coming up after the Godsmack song, and the Godsmack song isn't for three songs. I don't got that time. Tell me what the damn news is.
2: Oh, my gosh. See.
0: Well, there's contracts that need to be signed, and I learn about things earlier than everybody else. I can't help that.
2: Well, I think it's that you promised to tell him and then didn't.
0: Yeah, well, tough.
2: The interrupters is one. Now that I think about that more, though.
0: Interrupting? Then how the hell are we doing this show for 20 years? And you not killed me. I mean, that's all I'd see. Like, the only thing I'm good at is
2: how about a non-replier? Like, emails?
0: Ooh, our boss, you mean?
2: Well, I have many.
0: You mean our boss?
2: No, I don't mean that.
0: You mean the guy that comes in here in the black pickup truck and goes up to his office and doesn't respond to any emails?
2: Many other people. Just give me a,
0: I don't email enough people for that. He's the only one who does it to me.
2: I got it.
0: Only one.
2: Anything.
0: We also got a voicemail through the app from Dawn.
4: People who click a pen, super annoying, or the people who jingle change in their pockets. Oh, that's super annoying all the time.
0: I'm a pen clicker. I'm not a change guy because I don't normally have change.
2: My dad was a change guy, so I'm fond about that.
0: But in my truck, I have a pen.
2: And you click it?
0: And I, when I'm driving, just sort of, you know, it's a thoughtless activity, right? You just, and my wife will grab my hand and let me know that's enough of that. It drives her crazy. I also got a message from Ryan on Facebook, and he said, people's inability to merge onto a road currently.
2: Sure.
0: I would say the zipper merge is not so much on the highway with the, I mean, those are annoying, but the getting down to one lane, there's plenty of signs, you know it's coming, and you're the a-hole who tries to get in front of everybody. I will put my truck in both lanes to block you. I will be that guy, because F you. You don't deserve to drive with the rest of us. Any driving stuff, man, it's insane to me.
2: This doesn't bother me, but it was interesting, I thought, when we learned from Doc that it's, you know, technically illegal to enter a roundabout if there's a semi attempting to or
0: right.
2: in it or anything, and people do that all the time.
0: Oh, yeah, of course they do, because people are a-holes.
2: But that doesn't...
0: And people don't know how to drive. They don't. They just don't care. There's no that awareness. So Hypothetical Thursday, Gene's question for me. Go.
2: I think I might have asked a version of this at one time, but it is so like prominent right now in the forefront of the gray matter that I feel like I have to either revisit, or maybe I didn't ask it in its completion.
0: Okay.
2: But given the situation...

0: situation that we're waiting here maybe potentially 44 years from the last like World Series kind of thing here, right? Okay. Would you rather attend the Super Bowl featuring your team, Game 7 of the NBA Finals featuring your team, the final of the Stanley Cup with your team, the World Series with your team, or do we throw in?
1: Do I get
0: like
1: to pick who? Like, do I get to pick which Super Bowl?
0: You mean like go back in history?
1: 28-3. I'd go to 28. I mean, like, do I get to pick any? Like, is it a one that already exists or one that's coming up?
0: I think it would have to be one that's coming up. Wouldn't
1: all
0: it?
1: Right. Well,
0: like, you can't go back in time and pick like the greatest game of all time. I don't think.
1: Well, it'd be tough because if I could go back in time, I mean, the first Red Sox World Series in 86 years in 04, that final game. I mean, I would love to have been there, but I would also have really loved to have been at 28-3 against the Falcons. I mean, like, how could you not want to be there and watch it in person? So going forward, though, I mean,
0: because I mean, there's the. I'm assuming that. Any,
1: do I have good seats?
0: Well, there. Let's just say that you didn't. This doesn't cost you anything. It's not you're out the money, right? Like, you're able to do it for whatever that reason is, and it's free, and you can be there, and it's the energy, and you can, you know, it's amazing, and, you know, all of the things, and you're not broke because of it, right? You get to just be there. I don't know what the scenario is, but you just get to be there. You just pick it, and you're there. You get to be there.
1: Oof.
0: So is it the grit of the Stanley Cup?
1: It would still be the Red Sox. Because when the Red Sox made the the playoffs and years ago, they had already won the World Series and there was a chance they were going to play the Brewers, and I was very excited because I actually had an opportunity to possibly go. We were going to do a bus trip, and then the Brewers lost to the Dodgers,
0: right.
1: And so it didn't happen.
0: Yes.
1: It would still be the Red Sox. It would still be Game 7 of the World Series.
0: All right. I kind of figured, but I also just know how much
1: now, again,
0: you get into hockey playoffs and the fact that this is...
1: But the Bruins are always... Look, I love the Bruins. I love the Celtics. I'm the Boston guy through and through. There's no doubt about that. But
0: and the Super Bowl, right?
1: No, the thing with the Celtics is they've won so many of them in my lifetime, right? I mean, they in the 80s when I was growing up, and Bird and McHale and Parrish and DJ and you know, ML Carr, and I mean, all these guys. I mean, I heard Johnny Most on the call. I mean... So going forward, I'm good. I have all those great memories of listening to the games and watching the games on TV. I never went, but but the Red Sox, it was like a lifelong struggle waiting for them to win a World Series, right? It was always the deal. And then seeing that happen, so, and then with Brady being the GOAT and all that, so.
0: Right. Then the Super Bowl, though, but you've got all the
1: It'd be 28-3, or the first one. The first one was great, too, against the Panthers.
0: I mean, you get the halftime thing. You get the.
1: I don't care about any of that. I care about the
0: whole
1: win.
0: Bigness of it and that being part of the.
1: That didn't interest me. That doesn't. The halftime shows have sucked, except
0: for
1: Prince.
0: Well, I know, but just the whole bigness of being at the thing.
1: Yeah,
0: right?
1: I mean, like, the experience is okay, but I'm not going to the Super Bowl for the halftime show. Unless.
0: How about Olympics? Would Olympics?
1: No, they interest me. My wife was looking into going to LA for the Olympics, and I don't have any interest in any of that. I mean, I like watching it on TV. I get into it. I'm all about USA and all that, but I don't want to go.
0: So Canada, USA, hockey, like that
1: would
0: be...
1: It's fun, but it's... again, a lot of these things, too, and you know this, you've been to sporting events, a lot of times you end up having a better time watching it on TV because you can actually see what's going on the field. You know, a lot of times you get to the ballpark and you can't see very well. You know, you got a bad seat or you got some lunatic in front of you or the bench is cold and uncomfortable. I mean, you know, at home you got your own bathroom. You don't have to, like... So, but in terms of, like, being there and being able to say you were there... Yeah, I mean, it would probably
0: World
1: be
0: Series.
1: World Series, Red Sox.
0: Well, speaking of, potential World Series tickets for the Brewers go on sale this morning for Wisconsin residents at 10 a.m. To the general public at 2, so that's people outside of the state of Wisconsin. So those tickets, brewers.com.
1: Hypothetical Thursday, asking each other hypothetical questions. Office Cora coming up in a bit. We'll see if she's got answers for us. Got a text from Corbin who said, as a Florida sports fan, I'm hoping the Rays versus the Brew Crew.
0: Anybody.
1: Could be. Got to get there first.
0: Mm-hmm. Got-
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4: We all know a tiger can't change its stripes, so why should we expect anything different from Senator Jeff Smith? 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And that's why it's time for a change. Oppose Jeff Smith for State Senate on November 3rd.
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0: Today is National I Love Lucy Day, mostly because it premiered on this day in 1951. It's also National Cheese Curd Day, thanks to Culver's. They started it like 11 years ago, National Cheese Curd Day. Go out and get some cheese curds. You like the white or the orange?
1: I like the white.
0: Do you care?
1: I prefer. They're both delicious.
0: National Grouch Day.
1: Like Oscar?
0: Yeah, Oscar, you're a grouch.
1: Like being crabby.
0: Bitch, I live in a trash can.
1: Crabby to each other.
0: National Lemon Bar Day. Mm-hmm. You know, talking about bars. Mm-hmm. Not a fan of lemon.
2: Not a fan.
0: National Mushroom Day.
1: Wild mushroom, like soup.
0: Dude, like a 17 mushroom soup. Hell yeah. National Roast Pheasant Day as well. Have some roast pheasant with your mushrooms and your cheese curds. Happy birthday to Paul Walter Hauser. He's 40. He was on Cobra Kai. He was Mole Man in Fantastic Four First Steps. He played Embarrassment in Inside Out 2. He was also in that new Resident Evil movie, which we just watched. It was actually pretty good.
1: Was it good?
0: Yeah, it wasn't bad. Larry Miller, comedian, actor, 73. He played the dad in 10 Things I Hate About You. He was the owner of the shop, or the manager of the shop in Pretty Woman. When Richard Gere went in there and was like, you're going to need to suck up. And he's like, oh, we like to suck up. He was also the dean in the Nutty Professor movies with Eddie Murphy. Larry Miller, 73 years young. Born on this day in 1949. She died a couple of years ago in 2021. Tanya Roberts.
3: Hi, I'm Julie Rogers.
4: Hold on. Yeah, you're the only angel I haven't met.
3: It's nice to meet you, Mr. Briggs.
5: Well, are you buying or selling?
3: Selling?
5: Horses.
3: Oh, no, I'm not interested in horses.
6: Mom, I can't tell you how much it means to me that you're here.
3: Well, there are times when a mother has to be there for her baby, like now, and I guess when she's born.
7: Midge, what are you doing here?
3: I came to see Donna, who's the Amazon.
8: Hi, I'm Pam, the best thing that ever happened to him.
3: I'm Midge, the second best thing that ever happened to him.
0: Tanya Roberts played Donna's mom, Midge, on That 70s Show. She was a redhead on Charlie's Angels. Speaking of Charlie's Angels, she was also a Bond girl in A View to a Kill. It was the one with Christopher Walken. She was in Beastmaster way back in the day.
1: Oh, yeah.
0: Didn't Shaw have a thing for her?
1: Yes. Because of Beastmaster, I think.
0: Was it the eyes and the nudity? More than nudity than the eyes. Also born on this day in 1943, died in 2018, one half of Laverne and Shirley.
9: 1, 2, 3, 4, 5, 6, 7, 8.
0: Schlemiel. Penny Marshall played Laverne on Laverne and Shirley. Obviously would go on to direct movies. She directed Tom Hanks in Big and A League of Their Own. She was also the director of Jumpin' Jack Flash, The Preacher's Wife, and several others.
1: Oh, yeah, lots of others.
0: As we mentioned, 75 years ago today, 1975, the show I Love Lucy premiered on CBS. Ran for 6 seasons. Returned for another 3 as Lucy and Desi Comedy Hour. And then it, of course, went into reruns and
1: had a baby
0: syndication
1: on TV.
0: Yeah.
1: Crazy.
0: Groundbreaking show. Groundbreaking show. In theaters on this day in 1993, a movie that was based on a television show.
10: And listen to my story about a man named Jed. A poor mountaineer barely kept his family fed. And then one day he was shooting at some food. And up to the ground come a bubbling goo.
0: Oil, that is.
10: Oil, that is.
0: Black Gold. Texas Tea. Beverly Hillbillies in theaters. Diedrich Bader was in that as Jethro. And Ernest was in that as the Gramps, right? Also in theaters on this day in 1993, a movie that had a much better soundtrack than the film, Judgment Night. Emilio Estevez, Cuba Gooding Jr., Dennis Leary. Ever seen it?
1: I don't think so.
0: Oh, man. Everlast is in that? As in, like, Everlast?
1: Yeah, as in the band. Yeah, and so the music's good, but the movie's
0: the music was, it's like a rock-rap crossover album, Judgment Night. It's
1: okay.
0: Got, like, Slayer on there and a bunch of others, and Helmet and House of Pain and... Yeah, and Ice-T, it's great. It's fantastic, but the movie didn't do too well in the theaters. Judgment Night in theaters on this day in 93. 1996, Korn released their second album, Life is Peachy, featuring their single Adidas, All Day I Dream About Sex. They also had a cover of Lowrider on that one.
1: No, did they really?
0: Yeah.
1: Lowrider.
0: Also, No Place to Hide and Good God. And second album from Korn, Life is Peachy, in stores on this day in 96. Speaking of Fight Club, 1999, Fight Club was in theaters.
2: Was that a pretty accurate description of our relationship, Tyler?
11: We have just lost cabin pressure.
12: What did you just say?
2: What is wrong with you?
12: What did you just call me? Say my name.
2: Tyler Durden.
0: Yeah. 27 years ago today, 1999, Fight Club in theaters.
1: Huh.
0: Ed Norton, Brad Pitt. His name is Robert Paulson. One of my first ever solo apartments when I lived by myself in Manchester, New Hampshire. My buddy Brian called it the Paper Street Soap Factory, which is the house that they buy and make the, you know, turn the fat into soap and all that. You know, they buy the human, yeah. You know, they steal the human waste. And anyway, that was what they called it. It was the Paper Street Soap Factory.
1: And you called your apartment?
0: Because
1: that?
0: My apartment was such a dump and so nasty. And yeah, it was really, really bad. So the first time he came over, he's like, oh, it's a Paper Street Soap Factory. I'm like, oh, thanks.
1: It was, well, have a seat. Let me get you a beer. We'll get a
0: really,
1: pizza.
0: Really, really bad. At one point, the upstairs neighbor's tub leaked so much that the drop ceiling tile got so wet that it collapsed into my tub. And then when I went in there to see what had happened, because I heard the noise, there was like 9 mice running around inside my tub.
1: Oh, go along. Yeah. God. Yeah.
0: There was a guy that lived across the hall from me, and I don't remember his name. And he was nice enough to me. But somebody must have hated this guy because they put up, you know, those posters they put up when you get released as a sexual predator,
1: yes,
0: right? Like you're a sex offender. Somebody put up fake ones. They weren't real, right? Like the guy was
1: not that.
0: And I came home one day and he must have heard me. He comes over banging on my door and he's like, what the hell is all that? And I'm like, yeah, I don't know. I'm like, I have no idea what's going on. I just live here, man. But yeah, it was a Paper Street Soap Factory. Wild times.
1: Wild neighborhood.
0: Banged a lot of chicks in that apartment, though. For as awful as it was, I had a lot of sex in that room.
1: Gross.
0: 2002, Taproot releasing their second album called Welcome, featuring their one hit, Poem.
1: Mm-hmm.
0: They were just at Rockfest 2 summers ago, 2025, right? Yeah, Taproot's second album, Welcome, in stores on this day in 2002. 1 year later, in theaters on this day in 2003, your guy, Sean Penn, looking for his daughter.
13: Is that my daughter in there?
1: Jeez.
13: Is that my daughter in there? No! No! No!
0: Mystic River.
1: Ugh.
0: In theaters on this day in 2003. 1 year later, in 2004, the South Park guys put out their movie Team America, World Police. Made its debut in theaters. America, F yes. No?
1: No.
0: You don't remember that?
1: It
0: was like the puppets. Remember, it was like the puppets.
1: Yeah, no, I remember. Like
0: marionettes. 2010, Jackass 3D in theaters. Stunts, Johnny Knoxville, Steve-O.
1: Over Jackass.
0: You're not into the Jackass?
1: Mm-mm.
0: Was Henry into it? Is that a thing for him? No?
1: Not really.
0: And 5 years ago today, in 2021, the 12th movie in the Halloween franchise, Halloween Kills, released, followed by 2022's Halloween Ends, completing the trilogy with Jamie Lee Curtis and just waiting on that reboot, Gene.
1: Mm-hmm.
0: So there you go. Stuff that happened on this day, along with some birthdays, National Cheese Curd Day. Did you see festivals? They're not doing the gas card thing anymore with Quick Trip. Did you hear about that?
1: I did not.
0: Yeah, so I went in the other day, real quick, before we get to Office Core. I went into Festival to get some groceries, and I tried to scan my Quick Trip gas card thing. And the lady said, we're not doing that anymore. She said, you can still use the points you have on it until like sometime in November. But you can't put any more points on it, and instead Festival's doing some kind of, almost like what Menards is doing with the 11%.
1: Yes, I see that.
0: They're doing some kind of 2% thing.
1: October 11th.
0: Which is like 2 days ago.
1: Ended at Sunday.
0: Yeah. So anyways, if you were unaware.
1: You can still redeem through 12.
0: You can still redeem your Festival Quick Trip points that you have on your card, but you can't add any more.
1: Mm-hmm.
0: And Festival's changing some kind of new rebate system. So a lot of people probably got the text yesterday.
1: Yeah.
0: Anyways. As I mentioned, Office Core is.
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0: 8:15-ish on Thursdays. We're joined by the one and only Office Cora. How are you doing, young lady?
23: I am doing great. How are you guys doing?
0: Doing all right. We didn't really talk to you last week because we had a radiothon, the Children's Miracle Network radiothon, so we were busy on Thursday.
23: Crushed it.
0: But I had a very successful radiothon with our friends from Children's Miracle Network, and now we're back in the studio. So Office Cora is going to tell us what she's up to this weekend. What do you got going on?
23: Well, we are having an all-station giveaway at Furnish 123 on Saturday. So we have 35 finalists, but if you're not one of the finalists, come out anyway because we're picking some last-chance qualifiers. And that's at Furnish 123, 3310 Hamilton Avenue, Saturday, 10 o'clock. And we're giving away a $500 gift certificate, $1,000 gift certificate, and $1,500 gift certificate.
0: Oh, so man, you buy some furniture with that.
23: Mm-hmm. Yeah.
0: What and would you buy if you won the $1,500 gift card, Cora? Would you need a new mattress, a new lazy boy? I mean, you're getting married. You're going to need probably a new bed, right? You don't want to be sleeping on that dirty old mattress in your bedroom, right, with your new husband?
23: Well, I just got a new one, and it's really nice.
1: So not that. You wouldn't be buying that.
23: But they have a really nice, it's just kind of like a soft plush chair that's really long. I don't even know what
0: like a chaise lounger?
4: Yeah.
23: Yes, okay. But it's big. Like two people could easily fit on it.
4: Oh, like a double, yeah.
23: But
0: you ever sat on one with another person? You and another person sat on one?
23: Yeah, I try it out every time I go in the store. And then my son bought one because I told him it was the coolest thing in the store. So now every time I go to his house,
4: that's one.
23: Where I'm sitting. It's my spot.
4: Mm-hmm, mm-hmm.
0: All right, so
23: but then he moved to Milwaukee, so I got quite a haul if I want to sit in the
0: big giveaway on Saturday, 10 a.m. at Furniture 123. Is that what it is?
23: Ooh, and yes, that's Saturday. And then Sunday, there is an afternoon with David Sedaris at Pablo. And if you just love to laugh at the ridiculous things that people do, including yourself, you're going to love him. He's one of America's funniest writers, a master of just finding humor in the everyday world. And that is Sunday, starts at 4 o'clock, so it's probably over before the Packer game even starts.
4: Mm-hmm.
0: Yeah, Packers don't play till Sunday night against the Cowboys, so you'll definitely be out of there by the time the Packers play.
23: I love him. He's going to stay after to like sign autographs. If you have any of his books, you can get those autographed. And he usually draws like a little caricature on it when he autographs, but he is not into photos.
4: Mm.
0: So you can get an autograph, but you can't take pictures.
23: Exactly.
0: Kind of odd.
23: So, you know, if you want to hang around after the show, that's always kind of a cool experience. And something I will not be doing this weekend. Going to the Maple Harvest Night Corn Maze. No, thank you. You can get lost in, it's called Something's Amiss. Maple Harvest Twisting Corn Maze at night with dead ends. And it says surprises around every corner.
4: There's monsters.
23: No, thank you.
4: There's monsters.
0: So you don't like being
4: people
0: scared.
4: Jumping out at you.
23: No.
0: Not your jam.
23: And it's called Maple Harvest Apple Orchard, which you might not have ever heard of because it was formerly called Leffel Roots. So it was Leffel Roots Orchard for years.
0: Okay, and then they changed it, new owners?
23: Yep. And, oh my gosh, that is every Friday and Saturday until Halloween, 6 until 9 p.m.
4: Plenty of opportunities to get scared.
23: Mm-hmm. But, again, no thank you. I will not be there.
4: Are you dressing up for Halloween?
0: Yeah, do you have a costume?
23: Come on. Remember last year?
0: Yeah, you wore a stupid hat.
23: The whole time.
4: Well, it was a bird hat, wasn't it?
0: You just had a hat that you found on a shelf. You didn't really put it. Yeah, it was like you didn't do anything.
23: I don't think I'm going to share, but I got to. Yeah, I'm doing something.
4: What do you mean you're not going to share? We're all about the sharing.
0: Content here, baby. Content.
23: You tease me so much.
0: When don't I tease you? If I don't tease you, that means I don't like you, okay?
23: Okay, but you know what? This year, it's kind of embarrassing because it's actually pretty lame because
0: lamer than a fish hat that you found on a shelf.
23: Yes. I actually went downhill from there. Who thought I could go any lower? I did. I went to that really cheap website.
0: Temu. Yeah.
23: Yep. Temu. Mm-hmm. And I got, just a t-shirt with a pumpkin on it that looks like he's dressed up like a ghost. And then I got ghost earrings. But then I'm like, I need something, you know, more than this. Halloween lands on a Saturday night. And so then I added a face tattoo. And
4: ooh, crazy. You're crazy. It's getting buck wild over there.
23: It came in the mail yesterday, and it's just like, it's pretty underwhelming, guys.
0: Hey, speaking of things that have come in the mail, are you talking to your cat yet? Did we ever get this thing? I don't know if we ever found
23: it. I don't think it's coming to fruition.
0: So you ordered a collar that's supposed to translate your cat's meows into English, and it hasn't come yet?
23: I don't think it's ever coming.
0: So it got stuck in the transport in Hong Kong. Okay,
23: yes,
0: so it's
23: yes.
0: All right.
23: Maybe they recalled it.
0: Well, I thought that was going to be a thing. I was excited to find out.
4: You gave your money to somebody else. It's a guy named Bobby just got rich on your cat collar. That's what happened.
23: Well, they didn't actually
4: take your credit card?
23: Take my money, yeah.
0: Okay, all right. Well, Office Corps, it's also Hypothetical Thursday. My question for Gene earlier was if you could eliminate one annoying habit that most people have, it could be, you know, chewing with your mouth open, it could be leaving drawers open, it could be not scratching your back properly, whatever annoying habit that is, And it's all of humankind, not just one person in particular. Okay. What would it be and why?
23: Okay, and this just happened to me yesterday when I was at the grocery store. Happened in three different aisles.
0: Something about those grocery stores.
23: You have people who block the aisle.
0: Bam.
23: Like either
4: block it.
23: Either while they're catching up with someone.
0: That's
23: that
0: Jean.
23: They know.
0: That's Jean. She's a wanderer.
23: Jean.
0: She doesn't have a system.
23: Like, hello, it's wonderful that you haven't seen Linda since high school, but could you hold your 30-year reunion for, you know, like, the parking lot?
0: Or maybe in a common space where there's more room over by the meat case, you know what I mean?
23: Exactly.
0: Where there's, like, a little more space for you to guys to take up too much effing room. Get out of everyone's way. You're an annoying human being. You don't belong in the grocery store with the rest of us.
23: Mm. Brian, I cannot believe we agree on something.
0: I have a system. I go up and down the aisles.
23: So
0: I go from
23: together,
0: start to
23: we're
0: finish.
23: We're practically turning into the same person.
0: Let's not go that far.
23: Okay. Or same concept, but they have their cart on one side of the aisle, and then they're standing on the other side, looking at the soup.
0: They're grazing.
23: So
0: they're cows.
23: The
0: they're like cows in a field. They're grazing. Yeah.
23: Yeah, they're grazing, mm-hmm. and they're blocking up the whole
0: That's
23: entire...
0: That's Jean. That's who Jean is as a human being. That's who she is.
23: Oh, Jean. You're a grazer?
0: She
4: Not
0: also
4: all
0: has
4: the
0: no.
4: Time.
0: She also wanders the store aimlessly as opposed to a system where you go up and down the aisles like a normal human being.
4: No, I go up and down the aisles. I have a list made out by where things are in the store, but I might if I might run over there and grab.
0: And then
4: something
0: she has
4: quick
0: the audacity to try to judge some lady who was just trying to put her groceries on the belt a little bit early.
4: She budged.
0: She didn't budge.
4: She budged.
23: Okay, I don't like budgers either.
4: Yeah,
0: what's
4: right.
0: your hypothetical question for us, Office Cora?
23: Okay.
0: You know we do this every week, right? You can prepare. You get a little preparation.
23: Okay. Now, if you could swap lives with anyone for a day, who would it be, and what would you do? And it doesn't have to be like a celebrity. It could be anyone.
0: Can it be
23: like Brian? I might just want to be you. We're practically the same person now. Like, how close are we? Maybe I could just walk a day in your shoes.
0: Number one, I'm not going to a drum circle. Number two, I'm not talking to some lady with a hat on her head like a Barbie doll house. Number three, I don't need my back
23: really
0: scratched
23: cool.
0: all day
23: and
0: long.
23: And I got a lucky rock.
0: I don't want a hairless cat. I want nothing to do with a hairless
4: I'd
0: cat.
4: I'd be Elon or Jeff.
23: She's so soft and she's sweet.
0: I'd be
4: Elon or Jeff and then I donate all my money in that 24 hours.
0: Jesus Christ. You make me sick. You're disgusting. You disgust me.
4: What?
0: Can we go back and can we go back in time? Can I be someone like from? Does it have to be someone right now, currently?
23: No, I will allow that.
0: All right, I would be Ric Flair in the 70s.
23: Ooh.
0: That guy slayed so
23: like,
0: much ass.
23: Like in the ring.
0: He drank
23: actually?
0: All the beer.
4: No, not in the ring. You wouldn't fight.
0: Oh,
4: if you were 24 hours.
0: 60 minute
4: you...
0: match. Get out of there. I've spent more money on spilt liquor than you spent on your house. All the good quotes. All the ladies. The hair. Woo. I'd be Ric Flair for a day. That'd be awesome.
23: Yeah, it's a whole day, Gene.
0: Woo!
4: Yeah.
0: Wooing people everywhere you go. VIP treatment. Hell yeah. Woo! Give me Ric Flair for a day. I bet that
23: it
0: was a party.
23: It would be fun just to woo people.
0: Woo! Gene, giving away money.
23: I might
0: money. Actually
23: change
0: my answer. Jesus Christ.
4: What? I'm sorry.
0: That is despicable.
4: What?
0: That is despicable. They have so much money.
4: Yes, that's what I'm saying.
0: And you're giving it all away?
4: Well, not, I don't know about all, but a good chunk of it because they got way too much.
23: She's got all day.
4: That's right. Yes. I'm writing checks over here, dropping it like crazy.
0: I bet you couldn't. I bet it's almost.
23: That's
0: almost I bet it's almost physically impossible to give away all that
4: it
0: money in one one day. One day it would be almost impossible. Because it's
23: if
0: not just.
23: If anyone could do it, that's genius.
0: They're not liquid, right? Like a lot of it's, you know, stocks and. You know, houses and boats and yachts and all sorts of things.
4: Enough of it is, I'm sure.
0: Jesus, I hate you right now so much.
23: I love you so much, Gene.
4: Thanks, Cora. We'll talk to you next week.
23: Yes, you guys have a great week.
4: Go Brewers.
23: Go Brew.
0: Office Cora. Surprised I didn't get a text from Heath.
4: It's a shirt with a pumpkin on it.
0: Yeah, that's how you know it's Halloween.
5: Yeah, it's a big one.
0: It's a big shirt.
4: It's a shirt with a pumpkin.
0: Yeah.
4: Some earrings and a face tattoo.
0: Gotta have the accoutrement.
5: You know, just getting all the juice.
0: Office Cora each and every Thursday at 8:15.
5: All day, whenever I wanted.
0: Yeah. She's one of one, Jean. She really is.
5: It's anonymous, it's fast, and it's free.
0: I don't know why she thinks we're alike, just because we have some similarities. The grocery store thing is kind of surprising. She seems like she would be more like you, like a meandering type person.
23: Those two big ones.
0: You know, like that she would just...
4: Laser focus, apparently.
0: I don't know if she's laser focused, but I do appreciate the, like, get out of my wayness of it all.
23: I can't decide if I want top or bottom.
0: Mm-hmm. Yeah, it's a horse apiece.
23: He would hold it out to my mouth. I would say a couple words, and then he'd pull it back.
0: The gunny texted me. He said, you damn near did get a text message about Office Cora.
23: Well, I didn't measure it, Brian.
0: Yeah, it happens. That is kind of wild that she and I share that disdain for people in the grocery store.
23: Dixon Cider.
4: I wonder if she looks for cart 007, too.
0: Probably not. That seems like a real specific Shaw thing.
23: Maybe I've been just waiting for something, like, really huge.
0: Yeah, it sometimes happens.
23: It's wet. It's squishy. It makes a weird squishy sound in your shoe.
0: Bad News Heavy Music is coming up in just a few minutes.
23: Battle of the Holes.
0: We'll get to that next.
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11: Here we go.
12: What would you think would be at a tech company?
13: Cubicles? Laptops? You mean like that kind of stuff?
12: Computers?
13: Yeah.
12: A burglar caught on camera smashing through the window of a tech company in Arizona earlier this month, carrying armfuls of Mac minis out of the tech company.
13: Mm-hmm.
12: At least that's what he thought he was doing. Unfortunately, the boxes were all empty. There were actually no Mac minis in the boxes.
14: I come in, the window was smashed to pieces. Just him grabbing the boxes and taking them out with him. Just empty boxes. Our computers were right there in front of them. They just steal the boxes instead. Really low IQ. They just stole empty boxes. Everyone was laughing about it. I'm just glad no one was hurt.
12: That is one of the employees from the tech company on the news. Really low IQ.
13: Yeah, can't tell they were empty.
12: This is in Tempe, Arizona. This guy trying to steal Mac Minis cost between $900 to $1,900. So, you know, I mean, worth some
13: money. Oh, yeah, yeah. You grab
12: some money.
13: A whole armful of them?
12: Yeah, and the
13: man,
12: police...
13: Man, these are light. They're just really, really mini.
12: Still looking for the guy who stole the empty boxes.
15: He gets to stay on the box.
12: Yeah, he's staying on those boxes, Gene. He's got all of them. The company is offering a $1,500 reward for helping to track this guy down.
13: Hammered away at the box, dry in bed while
16: very
13: she was
16: dry.
13: Laying down. No mini in there at all. Nothing.
12: Very dry. The Mac Minis, again, could be worth up to $2,000, but the boxes, I don't know why they're offering a reward. This guy took out your trash. I mean, maybe for the window. It's not like he stole anything of value. He took out the trash. That's what he did.
13: He recycled your boxes and put them somewhere else, and
12: God,
13: now you don't have
12: feel
13: to deal
12: real
13: with them.
12: Stupid. You went through all that hassle, and you came away with nothing.
17: Some suggest you got a defective box.
12: He got a bunch of boxes, and they're all defective. They got nothing in them. Meanwhile, the end of an era. When you go to New York City for a visit as a tourist, what's one of the things you probably want to do?
13: Well, I'm going down to Times Square, and I'm going to Broadway. I'm going to see a play. I'll probably go to, like... where some late night shows are filmed. I'm going to go. And none of those things.
12: Right. You're not getting any closer.
13: How about the park? Am I going to the park?
12: Warmer, much warmer. What happens at Central Park? See it on TV all the time. TV shows, movies. What happens?
13: Is it the guys on horseback?
12: Yeah.
13: The elf, right? Yes.
12: You got the little horse-drawn carriages. Very popular tourist attraction. Well, apparently the mayor there is getting rid of them. New York City, they're getting rid of the horse-drawn carriages.
18: I think that we have a civic responsibility to ensure that we are not leaving anybody out to dry. Over the course of this entire conversation, I have always spoken about the importance of taking care of the workers in this industry. When it comes to the horses, I don't think the vision is that the horses would then continue to perform this kind of work elsewhere. There have been a lot of different proposals that have been forward, whether it's sanctuary, whether it's then being taken in by farms, things of that nature. That's everything we're going to be investigating.
12: Are they mistreating the horses? Is that why?
13: I don't know. Years of criticism from animal rights advocates?
12: The mayor caving because he's a big wimp in New York City. The iconic Central Park horse-drawn carriage is going to be no more in the next few years as the mayor and the city council reach the deal on legislation to ban the industry. Way to go, New York.
19: Taking him back to Nevada, where he's wanted for banging horses.
13: I don't think it's banging horses.
12: No, is that the problem?
13: No.
12: Are people banging horses?
13: No.
16: How much does a good vial of horse semen go for these days from an Olympic horse?
13: Why did I want to know that? I don't... Okay.
12: I don't know, Gene. Why did you want to know that?
13: I don't know.
12: Moving on to one of my favorite topics, which is talking about how bad AI and robotics are. And how we're really just signing our own death warrant here with all this stuff, this technology. A humanoid robot was apparently used to assault a teenage girl in Germany. A 19-year-old man and a 16-year-old boy are being investigated after the robot groped a 16-year-old girl's backside and made thrusting motions toward her. Officers investigating whether the robot was being directed via remote control or had its actions pre-programmed. The robot looks kind of like Iron Man. It's got the colors a little bit, right? The gold and the red and the maroon or whatever you want to call it. Allegedly approached the 16-year-old girl outside of a burger restaurant in Germany just before midnight last Saturday. The robot dressed up in a white vest, tracksuit bottoms, and a fake gold chain along with a stick-on mustache then assaulted this 16-year-old girl outside of the burger restaurant. The 16-year-old male, who allegedly owns the robot, along with the 19-year-old man, are suspected of live-streaming and providing commentary on social media as the alleged attack occurred. The girl screamed, moved away from the robot, left the scene. The police there said they were alerted to the incident, found the men who were had put the android in the back of a Volkswagen.
16: Yeah, you're still... you're assaulting her and making content. You're just using
12: right, and you're doing it for clicks and likes on YouTube or whatever.
16: You and her,
12: whatever social media account you're using. But yeah, it's more garbage for the internet. Using a robot to assault kids—that's nice. That's nice. That's good stuff.

0: believe. She got real drunk.
1: I'm not that intoxicated.
0: Catherine Viviano.
2: Whoa, she
0: charged. Oh, yeah, she got lit like a Christmas tree.
2: Charged, I'll be right back.
0: Charged with public drunkenness and misconduct after police say she was found drunk in the bathroom of her first grade classroom at the Pleasant Valley Elementary School in McMurray, Pennsylvania. She was found by another teacher, allegedly slurring her words. She was glassy-eyed and smelling of alcohol.
3: Sweet berry wine!
0: Yeah, she allegedly refused to leave the bathroom and was barely able to walk.
2: Well, she must have come to school originally under some sort of...
0: Maybe.
2: And then left and went to the liquor store and then came back and continued...
0: So this happened last Thursday. It was a week ago. They say that they investigated the incident and found that Viviano had left the school earlier that day, was seen on video from a liquor store surveillance camera. She had just reached the end of her rope, man. She's like, F you kids, I'm out of here. I'll be right back.
2: Straight.
0: Yes.
4: There's all kinds of other wines. Peanut Noir.
0: Yeah, she left the school earlier in the day, went to the liquor store, was seen on surveillance camera at the liquor store.
2: Came back to the school.
0: The semi-conscious Viviano was found by the teacher. Other staff members came to the classroom, including a school resource officer, the principal, and a nurse, and a police social services coordinator. The first graders were reportedly moved by other adults to the playground during the incident.
2: Come on, kids.
0: Finally got her out of the bathroom. Well, I mean, look, she's in the bathroom.
2: They got to get her out. I get that.
0: Right. They don't want to put on a display for the kids, and maybe she turns violent or something like that. But it's weird because the bathroom is apparently in the classroom, it sounds like, which is strange. But after they got her out of the bathroom, she admitted to drinking vodka earlier in the day. She left school just before 11 a.m. and drove to the Fine Wine and Good Spirits store, where she can be seen on camera buying the alcohol. When she got back to the school, she allegedly backed into another car while trying to park. Yeah, Viviano was having they believed that she was having a medical episode at first, but acknowledged that one of their teachers had been charged with public drunkenness. Yeah.
2: Yeah. Well, I'm sure they came across her in the bathroom and thought that there was something she had, a heart attack or that she was having some sort of a...
5: Drunk and stupid. And there's no way to go through life.
2: Wow, you smell like vodka.
0: As of right now, 1 week later, her name is still on the school's website. So Viviano's
2: they're
0: still...
2: working on that dismissal. Yeah.
0: Still figuring that one out. Oops. Kids are so annoying. Yeah, I'll be right back. When do you leave them? Is it like during lunch? I mean, 11 a.m.?
2: I'm guessing that they were like on a break. Maybe they weren't. Maybe
0: they go to a different classroom.
2: Lunch. They could have been down for lunch art. They could have been out for a recess break or something. I'll be back quick. I'm just going to go get mimosas.
0: You know, if this liquor store wasn't so close to the school, I wouldn't have time to get here and back. It's your fault. Put this thing a few more miles away from the school. Just calling my... They're calling me. Just calling my name. And finally, we finish in hashtag Florida. This is a 54-year-old ICU nurse in Florida is accused of stealing fentanyl from a critically ill patient after she was seen using a syringe to draw the drug from the victim's IV and then placing that syringe in her pocket.
2: Whoa.
0: So you're in the ICU, right?
2: Like right, yeah.
0: Death's door.
2: And you're getting it for pain management.
0: Medical.
2: And then you're taking it from that.
0: Leslie,
2: make a couple bucks, is that?
0: Leslie Ann Pope is her name, arrested last week, charged with three felonies, including grand theft of a controlled substance, possession of a controlled substance without a prescription, and fraudulently obtaining a controlled substance. The case centers on two encounters that happened back in June. A family member told investigators that they saw Pope use a syringe to withdraw the fluid from the patient's fentanyl infusion and then place the syringe in her pocket and leave the room. By the way, Pope was not assigned to that patient either, so she just walked in there.
2: Walked in and sold her drugs?
0: Yeah. The following evening, Pope allegedly returned to the very same patient's room and approached the IV equipment. Detectives reviewed surveillance footage of the room that showed her manipulating protective caps on the equipment before a family member would intervene. Hey, what are you doing over here? Unclear whether additional medication was removed at that point. That's not standard procedure from what I understand at the hospital, said Brittany McNally, the public information officer for that police department down there. Not even assigned to the patient. Following her arrest, she denied unlawfully taking any drugs from the patients or using the drugs for personal consumption. Police said they have an

0: overwhelming amount of evidence to prove otherwise. Yeah. But yeah, probably selling it. Yeah. She was booked and released and all that stuff. And got a court case coming up. Drugs
1: are
0: bad.
1: Can you imagine walking into your loved one? Or
0: oh, I'd be freaking. We'd be fighting. And any syringe going anywhere near an IV, and you're not in here, and you're not supposed to be, and I don't see your name on the race board.
1: Can you
0: over
1: imagine?
0: Here, there's going to be problems. There's going to be some problems.
2: I'm here to tell you about drugs and alcohol and why they're bad, okay?
1: Oh.
0: Got a text from Dan. Hypothetical Thursday, talking about eliminating annoying traits. He said, having to point out the negative in all things. People who are constantly negative, as opposed to having any positivity.
1: Oh, I hate that, too. I'm with you on that.
0: Here you are talking about hate. That's all you ever talk about, Gene.
1: Yes, that is.
0: So negative. He also wants to hear some Godsmack for his wife. Try to get to that. Corbin texting in, says, as a Florida sports fan, I'm hoping the Rays and the Brew Crew. Gene's question for me was about which sports championship I would attend, Red Sox, Patriots, Bruins, or Celtics. Also got a voicemail from Doc.
3: An annoying habit? How about a DJ who promises to tell you something he knows that you don't know, and that announcement is coming up after the Godsmack song, and the Godsmack song isn't for three songs.
1: But then it doesn't.
3: I don't got that time. Tell me what the damn news
1: and
3: is.
1: It doesn't.
0: This guy acting like he doesn't have the time, driving around in his friggin' truck all day.
1: Doesn't have the time to wait for the announcement.
0: Got a text from someone who said toothpaste. Very annoying habit.
1: Oh, my gosh.
0: Not that it didn't get put back on. It was on too tight. Said my husband used to screw down the toothpaste cap so hard I couldn't open it. So now we have two tubes. We got two tubes, Gene. Two tubes. Also got a voicemail from Dawn earlier.
4: People who click a pen, super annoying, or the people who jingle change in their pockets.
0: Mm.
4: Oh, that's super annoying all the time.
1: You're a pen.
0: Only in my
1: clicker.
0: Truck. Only in my truck. Like when I'm driving. It's just like a mindless activity. You know what I mean? Also got a voicemail from, I believe, Ace.
5: Hey, this is Ace from Green Jello. Got a hypothetical Thursday question for you. If you had to choose what would be your absolute final concert to ever go to, who would it be?
0: Well, I'm probably going to go with Metallica since they're my favorite, but I've seen them a million times, so
1: right.
0: I don't know if that really...
1: Well, is this like, who would I see now, or is this like the 17, you know, concerts of all time where you could go back and see...
0: I would have loved to have seen them with the Symphony Orchestra back in the day with, you know, when they recorded that, or they played Antarctica, right, to be the only band to ever play on all seven continents.
1: Yes.
0: That would have been a cool show
1: that
0: to go to.
1: That would have been cool. Very cool.
0: So,
1: but I don't
0: you.
1: Know if it's the legendary ones where you're like,
0: or if it's just,
1: yeah, like Zeppelin.
0: Yeah, that would have been great. Also got a message on Facebook from Dawn. Very nice message. She said, good morning. Had to tell you, listening to your show makes my morning. It makes me smile. Makes me so happy. Thanks for always providing a good laugh. Have a great day. Thank you, Dawn. Appreciate that.
1: It's very nice.
0: Very nice of Dawn. It's good to hear from you. I can't believe that Office Core and I share this grocery store thing.
1: You're more alike than you knew, Brian.
0: Yeah, but then she starts talking about bongo circles and ladies with crazy hats in the park, and that's just,
1: she's got a hairless cat. And
0: that
1: room,
0: is definitely not my jam.
1: And...
0: weird-ass roommate situation. Didn't have a, remember when we first started talking to her, she didn't have a lock on her door? It was like, no. Just... what are you doing, man? Bohemian lifestyle? F that, man. Strangers walking into my bedroom? Get out of here with that. Anyways. Rockmornings.com to get in touch with us.
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1: We all know a tiger can't change its stripes. 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And that's why it's time for a change. Oppose Jeff Smith for State Senate on November 3rd.
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Three Doors Down and When I'm Gone. 92.9 The X. Hey there, it's D-Rye. Glad to have you along with me this morning. It's a little bit after 9 o'clock on your Thursday. 13 First Alert Forecast. It's going to be raining. Well, it's already sprinkling right now. Going to be a high of 53, already at 52, so it's not going anywhere. Tomorrow, 48 is the high with some scattered showers. But I do have some good news because coming up, it's looking like at the end of the weekend into next week, we're in the high 60s and maybe even 70. Here's Papa Roach on the Axe.

0: You're not broke, you're just financially rock bottom. 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So keep it locked on The X, because being broke sucks. 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
16: I'm meteorologist Paul Trombley with your updated forecast. Cloudy skies today with showers likely. Highs level off around 55. Southeast winds around 5 miles per hour. Chance of rain showers tonight. Lows around 41. Overcast skies tomorrow. Chance for showers, 52. Bright sunshine and dry, Saturday and Sunday, upper 50s, Saturday, upper 60s by Sunday. That's the latest weather on the X. Currently, it's 53 degrees.
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Yes, that's kind of a cool word to say. You're Smashing Pumpkins, 1979 on The X.

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You get your year in rock. 2007 seems to be a really good year for music. Let's see what we got. 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

0: Nine Inch Nails, 92.9 The X. This next one, they're working on a new album. It's their first since 2017. They've also announced a 2027 tour supporting the Psychedelic Furs. Here's Living Color on The X.
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Let Down, Do It for the Love, 92.9 The X. All right. You're here on Rock. That's what time it is. 2007, this song was released as the third single from their self-titled album. 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
17: I'm meteorologist Paul Trombley with your updated forecast. Heavy rain, likely
18: today.
17: Otherwise, cloudy skies expected. High temperatures reach up to 52. Easterly winds, 5 to 10 miles per hour. Overcast skies tonight. Rain likely, 45. Chance of rain tomorrow. High temperatures reach up to 49. Overcast skies. Clear skies and dry Saturday and Sunday. Upper 50s. Saturday, mid 60s by Sunday. That's the latest weather on the X. Right now, it's 51 degrees.
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1: Oh.

Foo Fighters and My Hero, 92.9 DX. I love it when I can see guys not getting along, especially when they're getting older. There was an interview with Sammy Hagar, and he's saying that he wants peace, if not reconciliation, with Alex Van Halen. Now, apparently, they've had falling out, and it's been going on for years. And then Alex has an interview. And mind you, he's 77 years old. He called Sammy Hagar a complete idiot. Now, they put that on paper. Sammy sees it. Can't everybody just get along? Why do you even have to talk about anybody else? Here's Blackstone Cherry on the X.

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Seether and Remedy, 92.9 The X. Originally, when this song came out, the reception that it got was not necessarily the best. David Frick of Rolling Stone said that it sounds like Linkin Park was an experimental DJ. I don't think so. Here's Runaway on The X.

What's up, race fans? It's Doc. Join me tomorrow morning after 8 a.m. for another Doc's Race Report brought to you by County Materials in Eau Claire and Holman. And don't forget to download the app so you can take us everywhere you go.

0: Theory of a Dead Man, 92.9 The X. Well, this band announced a new holiday horror collection titled A Very Vicious Christmas, and it is set for release November 9th. Here's Ice Nine Kills on The X.
1: This

0: Fax Lunch on the X. No influencers, no algorithms, just angst and a healthy distrust of authority.
1: We all know a tiger can't change its stripes. So why should we expect anything different from Senator Jeff Smith? He first voted to raise our taxes in 2003. And he hasn't stopped voting for higher taxes ever since. Higher property taxes, higher income taxes, even taxes on your retirement benefits. But his radical agenda doesn't stop there. He opposed emergency funding to keep a local hospital open, causing it to close. And he supported softer sentences for child predators and human traffickers. Because Jeff Smith puts Madison politics over local families. Over the past 20 years, Jeff Smith has failed to make things better. And that's why it's time for a change. Oppose Jeff Smith for State Senate on November 3rd.
2: Paid for by Friends of Michelle Skinner.
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10: I'm meteorologist Paul Trombley with your updated forecast. Heavy rain, likely, this afternoon. Otherwise, cloudy skies expected. Daytime highs approaching 52. Winds out of the east, 5 to 10 miles per hour. Rain likely tonight. Lows dip down to about 45. Cloudy skies expected. Cloudy skies expected tomorrow. Chance of rain. Daytime highs approaching 49. Clear skies and dry. Saturday and Sunday, upper 50s. Saturday, mid-60s by Sunday. That's the latest weather on the X. currently 52.
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Want to do something? 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We have all the information for you. 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It's presented by Window World. We collaborate, all of us here. We get all that stuff for you so that all you have to do is click on there and get out of the house. Here's Guns N' Roses on The Axe.

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1: This is in Georgia. A church deacon. What does a deacon do at a church? Forgive my ignorance. I don't know.
2: I believe like a pastor.
1: It's a pastor?
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1: A deacon is, this church deacon in Georgia was driving a bus full of kids and decided to get rid of four of them. Ditched four kids on the side of the road and took off because they were misbehaving.
2: Like, you get out of here?
1: Yes. Like, I'm traveling, I'm driving the bus, I'm bringing these kids to wherever they got to go, and then they're misbehaving, and rather than discipline them or get them to where they got to go and then discipline them, I'm going to just leave them here on the side of the road.
3: Kids suck.
1: Yes, they do, actually.
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They are touring right now in support of their new album, Sanctuary. This is Evanescence. Tell Me When You've Had Enough on the Axe.

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The 90s you love to hate, hate to love. 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
1: This is in Georgia. A church deacon. What does a deacon do at a church? Forgive my ignorance. I don't know.
2: I believe like a pastor.
1: It's a pastor?
2: Or yes. A church elder would be
1: Well,
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1: whatever
2: church.
1: A deacon is, this church deacon in Georgia was driving a bus full of kids and decided to get rid of four of them. Ditched four kids on the side of the road and took off because they were misbehaving.
2: Like, you get out of here?
1: Yes. Like, I'm traveling, I'm driving the bus, I'm bringing these kids to wherever they got to go, and then they're misbehaving, and rather than discipline them or get them to where they got to go and then discipline them, I'm going to just leave them here on the side of the road.
2: Kids suck.
1: Yes, they do, actually.
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What a great way to kick off our 90s at noon here on 92.9 The X. From hair metal to new metal to the grunge to the alternative to the industrial to the ska and the pop punk that all existed together in one place. And that place was the 90s. The dream of the 90s is alive right here in Eau Claire, down in a hole. Seriously, though, one of the most beautiful songs. The Unplugged rendition of that song from 1996 is Unplugged, which is, to me, the most iconic Unplugged session in all of those Unplugged MTV years, which was an iconic thing. It's got to be Alice in Chains, and Down in a Hole is just magical. The guitar tone on it, on that version, is beautiful. Stabbing Westward, now speaking of that industrial, this is kind of the, this is a result of Trent Reznor. I usually put them together because both Stabbing Westward and Nine Inch Nails were both featured on the movie Seven with Brad Pitt and Morgan Freeman, which is a quintessential David Fincher and absolute 90s soundtrack.

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1: This is in Georgia. A church deacon. What does a deacon do at a church? Forgive my ignorance. I don't know.
2: I believe like a pastor.
1: It's a pastor?
2: Or yes. A church elder would be
1: Well, whatever a deacon is, this church deacon in Georgia was driving a bus full of kids and decided to get rid of four of them. Ditched four kids on the side of the road and took off because they were misbehaving.
2: Like, you get out of here?
1: Yes. Like, I'm traveling, I'm driving the bus, I'm bringing these kids to wherever they gotta go, and then they're misbehaving, and rather than discipline them or get them to where they gotta go and then discipline them, I'm gonna just leave them here on the side of the road.
3: Kids suck.
1: Yes, they do, actually.
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Is that a love song? Is that a love ballad? Kicks ass. I don't care. Either way, from Vulgar Display of Power, this love, Pantera, this is 90s at Noon, this is 92.9 The X. We call it Gen X Lunch sometimes. One of my favorite songs from the second album from Pearl Jam, Glorified G.

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2: I'm meteorologist Paul Trombley with your updated forecast. Heavy rain, likely, this afternoon. Otherwise, cloudy skies expected. Daytime highs approaching 52. Winds out of the east, 5 to 10 miles per hour. Rain likely. Tonight, lows dip down to about 45. Cloudy skies expected. Cloudy skies expected tomorrow. Chance of rain. Daytime highs approaching 49. Clear skies and dry. Saturday and Sunday, upper 50s. Saturday, mid-60s by Sunday. That's the latest weather on the X. Right now, 51.
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1: 92.9 The X. Early 90s, you forget Ozzy had such a great kind of resurgence and a great return and some really, really, really great music there. It's amazing to think, too, that Ozzy Osbourne in songs like that in that album was existing at the same time that the music had shifted. It went from that L.A. rock scene, at least, some metal was making its way in, of course, the Seattle sound, and then we called it the grunge, kind of made its way in. Metallica's Black Album, Guns N' Roses, Use Your Illusion albums, at the same time as R.E.M., at the same time as Ozzy Osbourne, at the same time as Pantera, at the same time as Soundgarden, all swirling around in the same moments. Sometimes releasing things in the same months, man. This is later in the 90s. This is before the breakup of Soundgarden from the album Down on the Upside. This was such a monster part of the soundtrack of the summer of 1996.

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We do it every weekday from noon to one, exploring all things from hair metal to new metal. We affectionately like to call it Gen X Lunch with the great Courtney Love. I have greater respect for Courtney Love and her music now than I ever did back when I was young. I think I just wasn't quite getting it. We were all caught up in something else and maybe the whole Courtney Love and Kurt Cobain of it all, but don't discredit her, dude. She's even better than you thought. Some really good stuff.

0: 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Still way cooler than whatever the hell you're watching on TikTok.
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4: Rummaging through the 90s every weekday at noon, it's Gen X Lunch. Still way cooler than whatever the hell you're watching on TikTok.

Lenny Kravitz, not aging at all. He, Lisa Bonet, and probably Zoe Kravitz at this point. I think all vampires drinking blood of virgins? Likely. Virgins, right? It's 92.9 The X. The alternative was the thing in the part of the 90s. Soul coughing being one of those things.

Another week dragging through the mud, meetings that should have been emails that should have never existed, and coworkers who somehow still can't figure out what reply all means. So yeah, you've earned this. Every Friday at 5 p.m., we crank up the volume and count down five tracks that actually matter. No fluff, no filler, no corporate gatekeeping. It's Friday Fives. New stuff that doesn't suck, classics that still hit hard, and maybe a wild card or two. Every Friday at 5 p.m. No rules, no mercy, because this ain't some polite little playlist. It's Friday Fives.

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12: I'm meteorologist Paul Trombley with your updated forecast. Heavy rain, likely, this afternoon. Otherwise, cloudy skies expected. Daytime highs approaching 52. Winds out of the east, 5 to 10 miles per hour. Rain likely tonight. Lows dip down to about 45. Cloudy skies expected. Cloudy skies expected tomorrow. Chance of rain. Daytime highs approaching 49. Clear skies and dry. Saturday and Sunday, upper 50s. Saturday, mid-60s by Sunday. That's the latest weather on the X. Right now, 51.
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1: This is in Georgia. A church deacon. What does a deacon do at a church? Forgive my ignorance. I don't know.
2: I believe like a pastor.
1: It's a pastor?
2: Or yes, a church like elder that would be in
1: church. Whatever a deacon is, this church deacon in Georgia was driving a bus full of kids and decided to get rid of four of them. Ditched four kids on the side of the road and took off because they were misbehaving.
2: Like, you get out of here?
1: Yes. Like, I'm traveling, I'm driving the bus, I'm bringing these kids to wherever they gotta go, and then they're misbehaving, and rather than discipline them or get them to where they gotta go and then discipline them, I'm gonna just leave them here on the side of the road.
3: Kids suck.
1: Yes, they do, actually.

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0: Another week dragging through the mud, meetings that should have been emails, emails that should have never existed, and coworkers who somehow still can't figure out what reply all means. So yeah, you've earned this. 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It's Friday Fives. New stuff that doesn't suck, classics that still hit hard, and maybe a wild card or two. 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It's Friday Fives.
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0: That okay. would be
1: well,
0: church.
1: Whatever a deacon is, this church deacon in Georgia was driving a bus full of kids and decided to get rid of four of them. Ditched four kids on the side of the road and took off because they were misbehaving.
0: Like, you get out of here?
1: Yes. Like, I'm traveling, I'm driving the bus, I'm bringing these kids to wherever they got to go, and then they're misbehaving, and rather than discipline them or get them to where they got to go and then discipline them, I'm going to just leave them here on the side of the road.
2: Kids suck.
1: Yes, they do, actually.
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1: This is in Georgia. A church deacon. What does a deacon do at a church? Forgive my ignorance. I don't know.
2: I believe like a pastor.
1: It's a pastor.
2: Or yes, a church elder.

You're not broke, you're just financially rock bottom. Here at The X, we know your wallet is emptier than your soul. Rent's due, gas is offensive, and your bank account just sent you a thoughts and prayers notification. That's where we come in, and you don't have to sell a kidney. We can get you free tickets, getting you into all the shows that you can't otherwise afford. All you gotta do is become a real rocker. Download the app, become a real rocker. It's that easy. So keep it locked on The X, because being broke sucks. But missing all the best shows, that's just embarrassing.

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1: This is in Georgia. A church deacon. What does a deacon do at a church? Forgive my ignorance. I don't know.
2: I believe like a pastor.
1: It's a pastor?
2: Or yes, a They're church like elder a... that okay. would be
1: Well,
2: in church.
1: Whatever a deacon is, this church deacon in Georgia was driving a bus full of kids and decided to get rid of four of them. Ditched four kids on the side of the road and took off because they were misbehaving.
2: Like, you get out of here?
1: Yes. Like, I'm traveling, I'm driving the bus, I'm bringing these kids to wherever they gotta go, and then they're misbehaving, and rather than discipline them or get them to where they gotta go and then discipline them, I'm gonna just leave them here on the side of the road.
3: Kids suck.
1: Yes, they do, actually.
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Sublime Santeria 92.9 The X. Hey there, it's T-Rag. A little bit after 2 o'clock, I have some new stuff for you. 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
8: I'm meteorologist Paul Trombley with your updated forecast. A freeze watch begins at 1 a.m. Saturday morning and continues until 9 a.m. Saturday. Rain showers likely this afternoon, otherwise cloudy skies expected. High temperatures reach up to 52, winds out of the north around 5 miles per hour. Cloudy skies expected again tonight. Rain showers likely, lows dip down to about 45. That's the latest weather on the X. Currently 52.
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1: This is in Georgia. A church deacon. What does a deacon do at a church? Forgive my ignorance. I don't know.
2: I believe like a pastor.
1: It's a pastor?
2: Or yes. A church elder would be
1: Well, whatever a deacon is, this church deacon in Georgia was driving a bus full of kids and decided to get rid of four of them. Ditched four kids on the side of the road and took off because they were misbehaving.
2: Like, you get out of here?
1: Yes. Like, I'm traveling, I'm driving the bus, I'm bringing these kids to wherever they gotta go, and then they're misbehaving, and rather than discipline them or get them to where they gotta go and then discipline them, I'm gonna just leave them here on the side of the road.
2: Kids suck.
1: Yes, they do, actually.
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8: I'm meteorologist Paul Trombley with your updated forecast. A freeze watch begins at 1 a.m. Saturday morning and remains in effect until 9 a.m. Saturday. Rain showers likely this afternoon. Otherwise, cloudy skies expected. Daytime highs approaching 53. Winds out of the north, 5 to 10 miles per hour. Cloudy skies expected again tonight. Rain showers likely. Lows dip down to about 45. That's the latest weather on the X. Right now, it's 51 degrees.
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1: This is in Georgia. A church deacon. What does a deacon do at a church? Forgive my ignorance. I don't know.
2: I believe like a pastor.
1: It's a pastor?
2: Or yes, a church elder.
1: A deacon is, this church deacon in Georgia was driving a bus full of kids and decided to get rid of four of them. Ditched four kids on the side of the road and took off because they were misbehaving.
2: Like, you get out of here?
1: Yes. Like, I'm traveling, I'm driving the bus, I'm bringing these kids to wherever they got to go, and then they're misbehaving, and rather than discipline them or get them to where they got to go and then discipline them, I'm going to just leave them here on the side of the road.
2: Kids suck.
1: Yes, they do, actually.
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0: 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So keep it locked on The X, because being broke sucks. 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
2: We all know a tiger can't change its stripes, so why should we expect anything different from Senator Jeff Smith? 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And that's why it's time for a change. Oppose Jeff Smith for State Senate on November 3rd.
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1: This is in Georgia. A church deacon. What does a deacon do at a church? Forgive my ignorance. I don't know.
2: I believe like a pastor.
1: It's a pastor?
2: Or yes, a church like elder that would be in
1: church. Well, whatever a deacon is, this church deacon in Georgia was driving a bus full of kids and decided to get rid of four of them. Ditched four kids on the side of the road and took off because they were misbehaving.
2: Like, you get out of here?
1: Yes. Like, I'm traveling, I'm driving the bus, I'm bringing these kids to wherever they got to go, and then they're misbehaving, and rather than discipline them or get them to where they got to go and then discipline them, I'm going to just leave them here on the side of the road.
2: Kids suck.
1: Yes, they do, actually.
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It's Midweek Mayhem on the X.

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1: This is in Georgia. A church deacon. What does a deacon do at a church? Forgive my ignorance. I don't know.
2: I believe like a pastor.
1: It's a pastor?
2: Or yes, a They're church like elder that okay. would be
1: Well,
2: in church.
1: Whatever a deacon is, this church deacon in Georgia was driving a bus full of kids and decided to get rid of four of them. Ditched four kids on the side of the road and took off because they were misbehaving.
2: Like, you get out of here?
1: Yes. Like, I'm traveling, I'm driving the bus, I'm bringing these kids to wherever they got to go, and then they're misbehaving, and rather than discipline them or get them to where they got to go and then discipline them, I'm going to just leave them here on the side of the road.
3: Kids suck.
1: Yes, they do, actually.
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2: 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I'm scared, Dad. I'm really scared.
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16: I'm meteorologist Paul Trombley with your updated forecast. A freeze watch begins at 1 a.m. Saturday morning and remains in effect until 9 a.m. Saturday. Heavy rain likely this afternoon, otherwise cloudy skies expected. High temperatures reach up to 53. Northwesterly winds 5 to 10 miles per hour. Cloudy skies expected again tonight. Rain likely. Lows level off around 45. That's the latest weather on the X. Right now, 52.
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1: This is in Georgia. A church deacon. What does a deacon do at a church? Forgive my ignorance. I don't know.
2: I believe like a pastor.
1: It's a pastor?
2: Or yes, a They're church like elder a, that okay. would be
1: Well,
2: in church.
1: Whatever a deacon is, this church deacon in Georgia was driving a bus full of kids and decided to get rid of four of them. Ditched four kids on the side of the road and took off because they were misbehaving.
2: Like, you get out of here?
1: Yes. Like, I'm traveling, I'm driving the bus, I'm bringing these kids to wherever they gotta go, and then they're misbehaving, and rather than discipline them or get them to where they gotta go and then discipline them, I'm gonna just leave them here on the side of the road.
3: Kids suck.
1: Yes, they do, actually.
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1: We all know a tiger can't change its stripes. 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Because Jeff Smith puts Madison politics over local families. Over the past 20 years, Jeff Smith has failed to make things better. And that's why it's time for a change. Oppose Jeff Smith for State Senate on November 3rd.
2: Paid for by friends of Michelle Skinner.
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Rock 92.9 The X. Tripper hanging out with you. Game four. Can we get the sweep tonight? I think we can get the sweep tonight, Brewers. We're so close to the World Series. I even know people that have bought World Series tickets already.

AC/DC, it's Real Rock 92.9 The X. Tripper hanging out with you, man. Who's having a watch party tonight? Where's the best spot? Who's got the best, liveliest in Eau Claire? I'm sure there's some other spots outside of town, too. In Eau Claire, though, the spot where maybe I could go and catch the Brewers that's got the most energy, the best TVs, the best sound, and like maybe the best wings on top of it tonight. The way

0: How do we drag you through the mud, meetings that should have been emails that should have never existed, and coworkers who somehow still can't figure out what reply all means? So yeah, you've earned this. 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No fluff, no filler, no corporate gatekeeping. It's Friday Fives. New stuff that doesn't suck, classics that still hit hard, and maybe a wild card or two. 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It's Friday Fives.
1: I'm meteorologist Paul Trombley with your updated forecast. A freeze watch begins at 1 a.m. Saturday morning and continues until 9 a.m. Saturday. Rain likely tonight, otherwise cloudy skies expected. Lows dip down to about 45. Winds out of the northwest, 8 to 15 miles per hour. Cloudy skies expected again tomorrow. Rain likely. Daytime highs approaching 48. Lows dip down to about 31. Tomorrow night, clear skies. That's the latest weather on the X. Right now, it's 51 degrees.
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Don't want you to forget, my friends, Nebula Fest coming up on Saturday at the Brick House in Eau Claire, remembering some fallen friends, bringing together people with music, and raising awareness for mental health and suicide prevention Saturday.

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1: This is in Georgia. A church deacon. What does a deacon do at a church? Forgive my ignorance. I don't know.
2: I believe like a pastor.
1: It's a pastor?
2: Or yes, a They're church like a, elder that okay. would be
1: Well,
2: in
1: whatever
2: church.
1: A deacon is, this church deacon in Georgia was driving a bus full of kids and yep. decided to get rid of four of them. Ditched four kids on the side of the road and took off because they were misbehaving.
2: Like, you get out of here?
1: Yes. Like, I'm traveling, I'm driving the bus, I'm bringing these kids to wherever they gotta go, and then they're misbehaving, and rather than discipline them or get them to where they gotta go and then discipline them, I'm gonna just leave them here on the side of the road.
3: Kids suck.
1: Yes, they do, actually.
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cameras don't exist. And then a drone tracks her just all over the parking lot, and she's just ambling around trying to run. She's not in shape, thinking she's going to get away. And then it all goes down. This is, you know, you got to find videos like this. This is fun. I don't know why anybody thinks that they're going to get away with thievery in this day and age, though. Right? Like, you know there's cameras everywhere, dude. I'm trying.

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It's Midweek Mayhem on the X. Give me

The Mighty Metallica. The Metallica. I'll rub this in for you, of which I will be seeing shortly in Las Vegas. Metallica Sphere. Yours truly is going. I don't know how I made this happen.

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1: This is in Georgia. A church deacon. What does a deacon do at a church? Forgive my ignorance. I don't know.
2: I believe like a pastor.
1: It's a pastor?
2: Or yes, a church like elder that would be in
1: church. Well, whatever a deacon is, this church deacon in Georgia was driving a bus full of kids and decided to get rid of four of them. Ditched four kids on the side of the road and took off because they were misbehaving.
2: Like, you get out of here?
1: Yes. Like, I'm traveling, I'm driving the bus, I'm bringing these kids to wherever they got to go, and then they're misbehaving, and rather than discipline them or get them to where they got to go and then discipline them, I'm going to just leave them here on the side of the road.
2: Kids suck.
1: Yes, they do, actually.
0: 92.9

What's up, race fans? It's Doc. Join me tomorrow morning after 8 a.m. for another Doc's Race Report brought to you by County Materials in Eau Claire and Holman. And don't forget to download the app so you can take us everywhere you go.

Lake Alley, Chippewa Falls, Eau Claire.

0: 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Things to save dollars in your pocket. It's all about experiences. It's all about events. And costs less than probably trying to get into the World Series. What you can get into right now is tickets to a perfect circle. If you want to try to win those, I got some more coming up next week, by the way.
1: I think you're going to like.
0: Also, a reminder while we're at it, $20 at the door on Saturday is going to get you in a Nebula Fest at the Brick House in Eau Claire.

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1: This is in Georgia. A church deacon. What does a deacon do at a church? Forgive my ignorance. I don't know.
2: I believe like a pastor.
1: It's a pastor?
2: Or yes, a They're church like a, elder that okay. would be
1: Well,
2: in
1: whatever
2: church.
1: A deacon is, this church deacon in Georgia was driving a bus full of kids and yep. decided to get rid of four of them. Ditched four kids on the side of the road and took off because they were misbehaving.
2: Like, you get out of here?
1: Yes. Like, I'm traveling, I'm driving the bus, I'm bringing these kids to wherever they got to go, and then they're misbehaving, and rather than yes. discipline them or yes. get them to where they got to go and then discipline them, I'm going to just yes. leave them here on the side of the road.
2: Kids suck.
1: Yes, they do, actually.
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Pre-game probably already underway. Let's close it down. A sweep for the Dodgers would be an amazing thing. Nobody wants to see them succeed.

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4: 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Secret. 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But now, you know.
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9: We all know a tiger can't change its stripes, so why should we expect anything different from Senator Jeff Smith? He first voted to raise our taxes in 2003, and he hasn't stopped voting for higher taxes ever since. Higher property taxes, higher income taxes, even taxes on your retirement benefits. But his radical agenda doesn't stop there. He opposed emergency funding to keep a local hospital open, causing it to close. And he supported softer sentences for child predators and human traffickers. Because Jeff Smith puts Madison politics over local families. Over the past 20 years, Jeff Smith has failed to make things better. And that's why it's time for a change. Oppose Jeff Smith for State Senate on November 3rd.
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11: I'm meteorologist Paul Trombley with your updated forecast. A freeze watch begins at 1 a.m. Saturday morning and continues until 9 a.m. Saturday. Rain likely tonight, otherwise cloudy skies expected. Lows dip down to about 45. Winds out of the northwest, 8 to 15 miles per hour. Cloudy skies expected again tomorrow. Rain likely. Daytime highs approaching 48. Lows dip down to about 31. Tomorrow night, clear skies. That's the latest weather on the X. Currently 52.
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0: You know, this kind of feels right for the season, too. I want to remind you this, at the Pablo Center coming up is one of these talks. It's on the 29th. It's Cracking the Serial Killer Code. It's a chilling evening with Catherine Ramsland. And, like, she's a professor of this. Like, she teaches about this, profiles and all that kind of stuff. Talking about, you know, all this serial killer stuff. We watch a lot of the true crime. We watch a lot of the specials and the documentaries. It's infinitely interesting because it's so macabre and sort of dark. But a foremost scholar in all of this is going to be in our hometown coming up soon on the 29th.
1: I

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1: This is in Georgia. A church deacon. What does a deacon do at a church? Forgive my ignorance. I don't know.
2: I believe like a pastor.
1: It's a pastor?
2: Or yes. A church elder would be
1: Well, whatever a deacon is, this church deacon in Georgia was driving a bus full of kids and decided to get rid of four of them. Ditched four kids on the side of the road and took off because they were misbehaving.
2: Like, you get out of here?
1: Yes. Like, I'm traveling, I'm driving the bus, I'm bringing these kids to wherever they got to go, and then they're misbehaving, and rather than discipline them or get them to where they got to go and then discipline them, I'm going to just leave them here on the side of the road.
3: Kids suck.
1: Yes, they do, actually.
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I had one guy text in, or I forget, it was either called or text, just had such a scathing review of this song, asking us, why the hell y'all playing country? It's a country song, whatever. No, it's Theory of a Dead Man. I mean, decidedly not a country song. It might be a little outside of their norm, but we got other songs. Kind of like that. Like it or don't like it, I don't know, man. It's Winnebago. I know some people digging it.

0: 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So keep it locked on The X, because being broke sucks. 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

Slacker, anthem of the 90s. One of them right there, Beck Hansen. Some of the earlier stuff. You could find that on Mellow Gold. That guy has put together quite an eclectic career and released a new album not long ago, kind of his softer, folkier side, if you've ever kind of dove into that side of Beck, which I actually kind of like, man. He's done some really amazing stuff. Anyway, Lou Bird is next. Go Brewers. Let's sweep. Game 4. Hard drive on the way. It's 92.9 The X.

Another week dragging through the mud, meetings that should have been emails that should have never existed, and coworkers who somehow still can't figure out what reply all means. So yeah, you've earned this. Every Friday at 5 p.m., we crank up the volume and count down five tracks that actually matter. No fluff, no filler, no corporate gatekeeping. It's Friday Fives. New stuff that doesn't suck, classics that still hit hard, and maybe a wild card or two. Every Friday at 5 p.m. No rules, no mercy, because this ain't some polite little playlist. It's Friday Fives.

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8: 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Yeah.